Hey, Judy from Maroubra has renewed. Thank you, darling. That's Nurse Judy. We love the nurses. From the POW Prince of Wales Hospital. Was new Nurse of the Year at Prince of Wales last year. How's that, eh? Love those nurses. I wanna be lively myself, y'all.

to be a little cheeky, and we are going to segue into this. A great reggae fan, Mr. Pat Powell.

That was the wonderful Pat Powell. I was just, I should just, hang on, let's just put turn this down a bit. I was just telling Tony, I was looking at the, oh, Tony just took a photo of me with the Layabouts cover and Gary Dale, the I know Gary won't mind me telling you this. You know, Gary on the front of on the cover. If you ever see this cover, you will see Gary looking. I mean, it's almost you can almost see his face turning red. I don't know what happened, how he managed it, but he didn't have any trousers on, and so Gary's sort of trying to hide, sort of behind Brian and the sax player, one of the sax players, and you can see that he's just got a shirt and tie on, basically. So I'm not quite sure. I can't remember what happened there, Gary. I think he was just running late. Why would you not have your trousers on? I don't know. I don't get that. Anyway, that's all right. Okay, so no, I'm going to play this now. It's 9 minutes past. No, it's 10 minutes past ten now. And this is our – oh, that's what I wanted to tell you. Yeah, yeah. Okay. Hold on. Yeah, I wanted to just apart from keeping this station on air, your support makes such a difference. So I thought I'd just tell you some of the things we've been able to do. Thank you to all of you out there who keep renewing or join up and even just listening. You know, it makes a big difference to us. We have a lot of people listening at any one time. So we've been able to expand the station. We now have 4 digital live studios, and that includes a new studio at Bondi Pavilion and 2 new panels in Paddington. So if you're ever down at the Bondi Pavilion, check out the studio down there. We've got a studio down at Bondi, and there's lots of shows are being broadcast from there. We've been able to introduce streaming on demand and continual new website, a groundbreaking app, and a brand new powerful in-house software program which secures the station's digital footprint and future relevance. 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That's a lot. That's a lot of shows. So we cover music, arts and culture, as well as new award-winning podcasts. And we really have had a lot of the programs and podcasts have won awards. We are a voice for independent Australian jazz, blues, soul and world music at a time when music and musicians like this are no longer played on the radio. And that's why I started listening to Eastside when I returned from living on the other side of the world, because I came back here and I mean, as much as I sort of don't like saying negative things when it's such a positive thing, Radiothon, but wow, I found the commercial stations absolutely appalling and so one-dimensional. They were really awful. Everything about them was awful. And I was like, I was desperate to find a radio station I could listen to and enjoy, because I really needed that. I needed to feel connected. I'd been away for 12 years. I'd been away an awfully long time. And I really felt like an alien when I got back to Australia. And I think a lot of people that have lived away for a long time, yeah, it's really hard to feel at home again. It takes a while. And radio gives you that real sense that you belong. And then someone said to me, in fact, I think it was my friend Lyndon Barber, who used to do a show here. He said, try Eastside Radio, Virginia. He said, I think you might quite like that. And that was it. It was my saving grace, because I came back, you know, slightly, with some physical problems, and I was at home a lot. And oh, wow, boy, it made a difference to me. So thank you, Lyndon. And thank you, everybody out there, so to keep us on air and enable us to continue to grow and improve and get more music, more diversity, more presenters. We have a lot of presenters that come through this station and go on to have professional careers in broadcasting and in sort of the creative areas that they want to move in. It's pretty special here. Okay, I think I'm going to play Mr. Trombone Shorty. This is a track I haven't played for a while, but I used to give it a real hammering. I love it.
and this is from his Back of Town album, and the track is Something Beautiful, Trombone Shorty.

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0: Judith Owen.
1: And that's why I love my baby.
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3: It is 17 minutes past 10, 18 minutes past 10 now at Eastside Radio, and I thought I'd play a track from Emma Pask, Do You Know What It Means to Miss New Orleans? And then we'll have a track from Mr. Ott, that's Matt Ottignon, who does a show here, and the track I'm going to play is Clear. So let's hear from Emma first. Emma Pask.

This is Matt Ottignon. Mr. Not, Mr. Not. No, not Mr. Not, Mr. Ott. Oh, Virginia. And Matt does a show, excuse me, later today, 1:30, called In the Pocket. So we have wonderful, wonderful shows lined up all through the day, every day of the week, into the wee hours of the morning. And then they just keep going. Stay tuned. We have Arts Tuesday coming up at 10:30.

wanted to thank everybody that's renewed, called up online, however you've done it. Your support really is, it means the world to us. So thank you so much, everyone. I was thinking, what do I go out with? Do I go out with a classic that I always play, like, you know, maybe a little John Cleary or maybe a little Diane Reeves? And yeah, I'm going to go out with a little bit of John Cleary. This is the title track from his Dynamite album. And it's because it's a really up, funky number. And yeah, that's how I'm feeling. I'm feeling really up and I'm feeling, yeah, feeling the love. This is Community plus Radio equals Love. And I will leave you with the wonderful Mr. John Cleary. Dynamite. All right.

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10: And a very good morning, folks, and welcome to Arts Tuesday, but a little bit of a different Arts Tuesday today because poor Di and Susie just aren't feeling up to it, I'm afraid, and it happens, especially around this time of the year, and so sadly they couldn't be here. So my name is Tony Romer, and I'll be filling in, and I'll just be keeping that sort of music vibe going for the rest of today. So I hope you can stay listening to Eastside Radio 89.7 FM and have a great morning wherever it is that you are. So it is our radiothon, lots to talk about obviously over the next 90 minutes. It's where we ask you all to call up and become a supporter, but I'll tell you more about that over the coming show. But for now though, I thought we'd just kick things off. I've been listening to lots of great music all week, particularly since about Sunday when the Radiothon started. And obviously there's a love theme happening throughout all the programs. And this particular song, Lot of Love by Nicolette Larson, was something that I heard on Under the Covers by Big Pete, which is on midday on Sundays. It's our covers show. So I thought I'd kick things off, but I did find a bit of an extra special version here. This is the Jim Burgess Disco Mix. The song came out in around about the late 70s. And it's a bit more of a soft rock, kind of blue-eyed soul song, but they wanted to make it into a bit of a disco single. It was a little bit short for some of the disco DJs, though, because it only came in at about 4:26, and they usually liked their disco singles to be a little bit longer, around the 6 to 8 minute mark. But it still has that four-on-the-floor beat, and you can see why, although it wasn't successful, it's much prized by collectors and DJs today. So here it is. This is Nicolette Larson, the Jim Burgess Disco Mix, and a song called Lot of Love. 933-13000 is the number to call, folks. Become a supporter of your favourite radio station, 933-13000.

from her album In My Veins. Jade McRae there with a live version of Out of Sight that was recorded in LA. And just a beautiful recording too. You could just hear that, just that little touch of reverb there on the chorus. And well done to Jade. And a huge thanks to her as well for her support of Eastside Radio. 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We have an enormous love of Australian music here at the station, particularly jazz, blues, world music that's come from Australia, soul music, funk music, music that you just don't hear on any other radio station, and certainly music that the algorithm on all those streaming services isn't sending your way. Australian music wouldn't be heard were it not for community radio and Creative Australia, alongside the likes of the Community Broadcasting Foundation, the Community Broadcasting Association of Australia and Monash University, as well as a host of other organisations, did a recent study on the value of community radio, and it was, to no surprise, found that community radio is a vital source of Australian musicians and artists as a way for them to get heard. And I know for a fact that my wife is a musician. She spends a lot of time traveling around regional New South Wales playing in these small venues while she's building an audience. And community radio plays a huge part in reaching out to local audiences in those towns and making sure that they get to come along to those gigs. 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And that's a good enough reason to please give us a call. 9331 3000 is the number to call. 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Here's some new music right now. This is from an album called Skydancer that's only just come out, I think, in the last week. It's by The Vampires. And the song we're going to hear is called Unfinished.

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from an album called Steam Engine. This is the extremely talented Claire O'Mara. She's extremely well regarded in the country music scene, plays with a whole heap of well-known artists, such as John Williamson, and anybody else who's lucky enough to acquire her skill. She's also a presenter here at Eastside Radio on Friday mornings with Something's Burning, alongside her co-host and partner in crime, George Washing Machine. And that song as well features on this wonderful double album that we're giving away, which you can download from Bandcamp if you become a new or renewing supporter of the station. 93313000 is the number to call. 93313000, folks. 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It doesn't cost much to become a supporter. In fact, the cost to becoming a supporter hasn't moved in about 16 years. We understand that things are tough out there, the cost of living, the price of fuel, the uncertainty, which is why we have decided and made it a conscious decision to keep our cost to becoming a supporter something that is both affordable and within reach. If you don't want to pay it all in one sum, you can also choose a monthly option too, in which case it only becomes as little as $10 a month to become a supporter. You'd be literally spending five times that, I'd say, on your coffees per month. So that's just something that we can do to help you. And in return, by becoming a supporter of the Eastside Radio, you help us enormously. Now, it is the Art Show here, which normally would feature Di and Susie. My name is Tony Romer, and I'm filling in because Di is unwell today. And because it's the Art Show, I thought I'd offer a bit of a spot prize now for somebody who wants to call up and become a gold supporter. That's for anyone who's very passionate about the station. And again, it doesn't cost much to become a gold supporter. Call 9331 3000 and you can speak to either Ida or Charlize up there. Now, as Australia's national Shakespeare company, Bell Shakespeare has spent over three decades bringing the world's greatest plays to life for audiences all across the country. And this year, Shakespeare's most haunting thriller comes to life in a terrifying new production of Macbeth. Directed by Peter Evans, it's an intense psychological drama that follows the legendary general and his power-hungry wife into a dark spiral of ambition, guilt, and moral collapse after a chilling prophecy sets their fate in motion. I love Macbeth. It was one of my favourite plays. My son is currently studying it at school, but I think there was just something so dark and sinister about the three witches. There's black magic, there is murder, double-crossing, and there is insanity. It's a fierce, gripping journey into the darkest depths of humanity that will keep you on the edge of your seat. And so it's a double pass to Macbeth. It's valued at over $180. And it's for any new or renewing gold supporter right now. 9331 3000 is the number to call and become a supporter of Eastside Radio. We're also so well, you know, aside from obviously being known for, you know, intense, psychologically and violent plays by Bell Shakespeare, we're also very well known for our soul music, especially on Friday nights, where it is a soul extravaganza from 6 o'clock onwards. So let's right now hear from The Natural Four and a song of theirs called Try Love Again.

0: The Tribal Love Rock Musical lands June 6 at Theatre Royal Sydney for a strictly limited season. 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

0: from Melbourne. That's Rita Satch and her song Meet Me in the Garden. Again, available on this double album we're giving away. I do love that vocal exercise she sort of does there. Beautiful, beautiful chorus there. 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And it's all about creating a positive and supportive environment for people who are looking to pursue a career in the media to get their first experience at a community radio station, whereby they kind of get, you know, a really well-rounded experience where they have to do so many different things, and they also get the positivity that's surrounded in community radio before they venture off into a bit more of a fast-paced and high-pressured commercial environment. And as part of the Building the Next Generation, we also run Work Experience every year, and that seems to just be growing with each year. And we're so grateful for our Work Experience students. And I'm joined now in the studio by this year's intake, one of our first Work Experience for the year. Ida, welcome to Eastside Radio.
1: Hi, Tony. Thank you for having me.
0: How is it going so far here at the station? Is it what you thought it might be like?
1: I'm not quite sure what I was expecting, but I definitely am really enjoying this environment. It's very laid back, which is appreciated. I love all the music that's coming on, and I love all the jobs that are happening. Like, I think earlier today we were doing some video editing. I'm not too experienced in video editing, but I certainly learned a lot just through that, so...
0: Yeah, you're joined with another Work Experience student. What school are you from as well?
1: I'm from Sydney Secondary College, Balmain campus.
0: Yeah, okay, that's fantastic. And obviously your generation hasn't grown up with the radio as much, I imagine.
1: No, we haven't. Although it's still like we still listen to the radio in the car a lot of the time and whatnot. But yeah, I think we need to have sort of more exposure of the radio to young people. I think it's really important what you're doing here.
0: Do you listen to podcasts?
1: Here and there, yeah.
0: Yeah, because we're finding that a lot of young kids are quite engaged with podcasts.
1: Definitely.
0: And we make podcasts here in the radio, of course. That's what our studios are as well as good for, not just live programs, but also for pre-recording and podcasting and interviews. What do you think you might want to do with your career afterwards? This is Work Experience. This is supposed to give you a bit of an insight as to what it might look like.
1: Yeah, definitely. Well, I'm kind of in the camp that I have no idea what I want to do.
0: That's great.
1: But I know I love music.
0: Uh-huh.
1: And I've been playing music like basically my whole life. I've been certainly listening to music my whole life. And I thought, well, if this is some experience that I can get to apply doing what I love, then I think that's great. And so I'm definitely considering now doing something in radio because of this experience so far.
0: That's a great thing to hear, and I hope you're not just saying that because I'm sitting opposite you. But no, I certainly have enjoyed what community radio has offered me, and I've enjoyed it so much that it's become my life, really. And I've been working in community radio for a long, long time. And Eastside Radio is certainly one of the best stations I've ever come across. So thanks so much for being here this week, Ida. And it's only Tuesday, and we love having the Work Experience students here. They're certainly not making coffee for us here. We're making coffee for them because with their fast fingers and their busy minds, they have got way more technological skills than our generation ever will. And we certainly make them do lots of interesting and exciting work here. Now, you said you loved music. Do you want to pick a song for that our audience that might hear right now?
1: Pick a song. Well, I love the Beatles. I've been loving the Beatles for a while, and I really love the song In My Life.
0: Okay, that's a great choice, and I think a lot of our audience will know who the Beatles are, and especially what a great choice because it is Community Plus Radio equals Love. It's our radiothon. We're asking you to call up 9331 3000, not just because of our support of Australian music, not just because the price is so affordable, all the supporter packs and the prizes that we give you. 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So here we go. Let me get off. Let's hear the song now from the Rubber Soul album, no less. This is the Beatles and In My Life.

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0: You're late. You must be starving. You're late. You must be starving. You're late. You must be starving. Yeah, well, I contemplated staying in and whether I deserve to be fine dining.
1: Your usual seat in the corner, then?
0: Yes, please.
1: Would you like a menu?
0: No. I know exactly what I want. I've been thinking about it for days, weeks, months, even salivating at the very thought of it.
1: Go on, then.
0: Well, for starters, I would like to dip my hand into the cornucopia, pick out one of your infamous, honest-to-goodness, red-hot chili peppers. I want to feel every nerve in my body twitch and sigh in indignation.
1: Would you like the Russian truth serum to pair? We can do it by the glass.
0: No, I won't be needing that.

0: sit with it for a while.
1: Would you like bread with
0: that? I like bread with that. Does the sun shine in the sky? Does a bear shit in the woods? Yes, I would like bread with that. I would like the softest, warmest, most non-judgmental bread that you have. One that will soak up all the soup and sit at the pit of my stomach like a stone at the bottom of the sea so that hours later I will still feel the heaviness as it creates a new curve in my body for a place to rest my hands on.
1: And for dessert?
0: Let's see how I go with what I have.
1: Tastes have changed. Trying something new.
0: Yeah, well, you know, I'm getting older. It's just about that time I...

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That was a song called Your Meal. And again, it features on this double album that we're giving away to all new and renewing supporters. 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We have a broadcast engineer called Alistair Reynolds, who helps us with our four studios. We've got three here in Paddington Town Hall, as well as one at Bondi Beach, and Nick LaRosa, who helps us with all our online platforms too. So our website, as well as all our streaming, our on-demand, and this inbuilt software playout system that we've designed. We have this incredible piece of bespoke software here at Eastside Radio that is not only cutting edge and contemporary, but it's our digital library, and it's also our scheduling, and it's our log sheets. It's this all-in-one program. 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I know that for a fact. 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We've helped design it with Nick. 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We're really hoping to roll it out across the sector over the coming 12 months. It's all part of our digital development strategy here at the station. And we've done all this because as we move into uncertain times, we need to make sure that we are as readily available digitally, that is, as we can possibly be. And we've been able to do that because of your support, listeners, because of what you've been able to do over the many years by being a supporter of this station. 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And I thought I'd better play something from the love of my life. This is my wife, actually. Amber Kenny is her name, and she released her debut album a year ago. She was an actor when we first met, but she's decided to become a musician in the last few years. Having watched Ken Burns' country music documentary during COVID, it set her off onto this new pathway. Couldn't be prouder of her, to be honest. And obviously, I'm a little biased here. But this was an album that she released last year called Beautiful Scars. And on it, there was a bit of a love song to her mother, called Astronaut. Her mother was a hardworking woman. I think she used to clean schools in the Blue Mountains. And she always wondered, you know, what her mother could have been had times been different for her. She grew up in a bit of a working class, you know, environment, which was very different at the time. And so she wrote this lovely song for her mother called Astronaut.

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0: You are listening to Eastside Radio 89.7 FM. This is the Arts Tuesday show, and normally it would be Di and Susie here, but unfortunately, Di wasn't feeling great today, and Susie's decided to help Di recover from that. And so my name is Tony Roma, and I'm sitting here filling in. And it's a great week to be filling in because it is our Radiothon week, and I get to play great music, and I appeal to our listeners to call up and become supporters. 9331 3000 is the number to call, and I'll just let you know some of the songs I haven't really been forward or back announcing this week, but we heard from Amber Kenny there with a song called Astronaut off the album Beautiful Scars. Also, Dolly Parton with Here You Come Again, and I can just never get the pronunciation of this next, that last artist. What, how do we say her name again?
1: Leve.
0: Leve, there we go. It is spelt a little bit differently. Mm. The song's called Lover Girl, and where's she from?
1: I believe she is Icelandic.
0: Icelandic, that's why it's spelled L-A-U-F-E-Y, folks, but it's pronounced Leve, and she's very much the it girl at the moment, and popular with the younger generation too, isn't that? How did that come about?
1: Definitely. I was aware of her music before she started becoming mainstream in a way.
0: Ooh, has she crossed over to the mainstream now?
1: She has. She definitely has.
0: That's good for her.
1: Yeah, it's very good. I think.
0: But I heard her first, huh? Is that what you're saying?
1: No, I think she's great. I think she's just really inspiring, like, a love of jazz music in newer generations, which is really interesting.
0: That's good for us here at Eastside Radio, folks. I'm joined here by our second work experience student who's joining us for this week. Charlize, welcome. Welcome to the station, and welcome to this show. And how is it going so far for you?
1: It's great. It's very, very cozy. I like seeing all the music. It's like wall to wall, like albums and CDs, and I think it's really interesting and very cool.
0: Yeah, you were familiar with the CDs, and you were also familiar with the vinyl too, weren't you? How was that? Why is that?
1: My dad, he is on his vinyl kick right now. He's really into collecting them currently. He's spending a lot of money on them.
0: Yeah, they're not cheap, are they? Yeah, they've become quite expensive, vinyl. They were cheap when I first started collecting them at university because you could pick them up for a dollar in the op shops.
1: Whoa.
0: Yeah, that was how I first discovered vinyl. What about you? Are you buying records or CDs, or are you going to Bandcamp or anything like that?
1: Ooh, I have been buying vinyls recently since my dad's been very much into it. He's gotten the whole family into it, really. And it's really cool to go to like some of these smaller vinyl shops and just be able to like look around and see what they have.
0: Yeah, well, we're giving away some vinyl at the moment, folks, for anybody who wants to call up and become a supporter, 9331 3000. I've got a copy there of Boy Soda and Soul Star. I've also got some new album there from Adiron called Cozy You, and Flea's album too, Honora, his jazz album from Flea, the bassist from Red Hot Chili Peppers. If you want to call up and become a supporter, you too could get your hands on some vinyl. And how's your work experience going this week, Charlize?
1: It's great. I'm looking at some new things, learning some new things. It's very nice being in the city. It's very cool.
0: Cool, because where have you come from?
1: I go to school in Penrith.
0: Yeah, people travel from far and wide to come and be a part of this station, from the Northern Beaches to the Blue Mountains, even from the Southern Highlands. I know a guy who comes all the way from Robertson to work here, so that's a hell of a journey for him. So, yeah. Yeah, okay. Well, now, listen, it is our love theme for the Radiothon this year. Now, do you want to choose a song? We had Ida choose one before. What are you thinking you might play?
1: Let's do it. Let's Fall in Love. But Ella Fitzgerald.
0: And tell us why you've chosen that song.
1: I was listening to her this morning, and I really love her music, and I love that song.

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0: the label Stax Records. Was very nearly wiped out from a tragic accident that took out all the rhythm section, really. They really were decimated as a result of that. That was a plane crash. Isaac Hayes put his hand up, though, and said, I will rebuild this label. And throughout the 70s, he released a series of albums that were just epic in a sense. Huge arrangements that would go on for something like 15 and a half minutes, like what we just heard there, which was a mixture of Ike's Mood and then a cover of the Everly Brothers' You've Lost That Loving Feeling from an album that was called To Be Continued. That was Isaac Hayes. We've come to the end of the show, and what a delightful way to wrap up our Community Plus Radio Equals Love radiothon fill in here for Arts Tuesday than to play a song of that length, which you just would not hear on any other radio station. And I hope you enjoyed it. And coming up next is Found Sounds Lost Horizons. So don't go anywhere, folks. The fun here on East Side Radio continues. Following that will be In the Pocket with Matt Ottignon and Drive Tuesday with David Barr thereafter. My name is Tony Rama. Thanks so much for listening. I hope you've had a wonderful morning here tuned to the greatest radio station. 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

Hi, you're listening to East Side Radio. Matt Odignong here within the pocket. Be here for the next hour and a half, thanks to Ben and Trevor for Profound Sounds Lost Horizons. And I'd like to acknowledge that I am broadcasting today from the land of the Gadigal people, the Eora Nation. And I pay my respect to elders past and present. This week I'll be featuring a track from Indigenous artist Noel Meyer. Called Ayen Namari Water.

beautiful voice of Nal Mia, all the way from Arnhem Land, and the new album that he just released called Catalunya, and it features a collaboration with Spanish guitarist Pau Figueres, Barcelona-based guitarist, and definitely a different sound for Nal Mia. He often sings of the connection that his people had with the Makassan people of Indonesia. And there was generations of contact before anybody from Europe arrived here in Australia. Beautiful music. You can check out that full album, Catalunya, released last year. It's Radiothon week this week, so this is your chance to call up and become a supporter, renewed or new, and be in the running for some spot prizes. I've got 4 spot prizes here, some live passes to some shows, and a voucher for a shop. And also, this is the best time to renew your supportership or become a new supporter. 9331 3000.

Now, to mention some double passes to some shows that we'll be giving away as spot prizes to for this radiothon today. 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And there's four different categories as well: concession, full, and business, or gold, I think it is. And call up now, 93313000. You can speak to the people on the phones and they'll tell you all about it. There's another track, this time from one of my favourite bands from the UK called The Sorcerers. Oh, and also that previous track, The Circling Sun, from New Zealand. But here's Ancestral Machines by The Sorcerers.

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1: Yeah, that's right. Radiothon, and for those who've been listening to In The Pocket for a while, you might know that I've been going only for about a year and a half. I started towards the end of 2024. So this is only my second supporter drive. But I've been a long-term listener to Eastside Radio and been a supporter myself over the years. And if you're wondering what that means, it's basically how this station is able to continue on, because we're not a commercial station. And a huge chunk of the money required comes from listeners. So yeah, if you are a regular listener to the show, or if you're not and you think it's great, this is a great time to come up, call the station, email us, and become a supporter and be in the running for quite a few prizes, which is pretty cool. So I've got 4 prizes to give away in my show, which is pretty generous. I've got a double pass to the Starfish Club on Monday night. So you can choose which night. It's out in Clovelly. There's a double pass to see Hear My Eyes Memento August 29th at the City Recital Hall. There's a double pass to see Jeremy Rose Infinity Show Lazy Bones Lounge August 13th. And if you are unable to get out and see things and you would prefer a gift voucher, there's a gift voucher for Radio Free Alice worth $30. But if you want any of those 4 prizes, call up and first in, first served. We're going to now listen to some music by Shake Stew, a band I like a lot. And I've just been discovering some of their back catalogue. This is their second album, their first studio album, called Rise and Rise Again. They're from Austria. They have an unusual lineup: 2 drums, 2 basses, 2 horns. And one of the trumpet players, Mario Rom, I've been following for a while. Fantastic musician. And guesting on this track is Shabaka Hutchins from the UK. Enjoy.

Yeah, lovely stuff there from Shake Stew from Austria. Next artist I've got is Italian bassist Rosa Brunello. I like her stuff as well. She's a fantastic bass player and band leader. Let's check out this very beautiful track, From the Ground Up.

Thanks to the two people who have called up and donated to the station. Thanks to Leslie and to Lila. Sorry. And if you don't want to call in, you can donate via the website, eastsidefm.org, which is, I think, what they did. 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Up next, I'm going to feature some local music, Sandy Evans. And then we'll get into... Oh, and then an Aaron Ottignon track requested by my father, which is thanks, Dad, for requesting that song, Morning Dew. That'll be coming up soon. And then there's a new track by Sam Dubois and Aaron Ottignon produced over in Europe. It's called After Hours. Then we're going to have a whole heap of other local releases, which are all linked to some live performances that are happening in Sydney, so we'll get to that a bit later in the show. And the band you're listening to now is a local band called Fields. Very, very hard to find anything about these guys. If you know, I guess. Local jazz musicians, beautiful stuff, young guys. Up next, Sandy Evans with Ritual Burning. You're listening to Eastside Radio. My name's Matt Ottignon. This is In the Pocket.

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0: That was Aaron Odignon with Morning Dew. Really beautiful track. Love that one. Here's a new one from Sam Dubois on Steel Pan. You can hear that in the background. He's been working with Aaron Odignon for many, many years. And if you recognize the name, yes, same surname. My brother, Aaron, now based over in France, was based in Berlin, was based in London. Family connections.
1: Yeah.

new one there from Sam Dubois. Lovely stuff. And apparently that's coming out off an album. It's a community fundraised album soon to come out, but that's all we've got at the moment. Now I'm going to get into some local gigs. First one off the bat is happening tomorrow night. It's by this artist, Yasmina Sadiki. And I came across her on the Fields album. So that band that I played before, local jazz crew, featured her on one of their tracks. She's a Sydney-based singer, and she has performed at Vivid at the Opera House, which is pretty cool. And have done a few other things here and there. Let's check this one out. And after that, we're going to also hear from another band that's playing tomorrow night, Delay 45. So two very different tracks. Here's some neo-soul, R&B vibes, local. And then after that, into some more ambient jazz by Tom Evgenikos' band, Delay 45.

Yeah, very powerful stuff there. I actually really love that track. I'm trying to find out a bit more about who played on it, but it's hard to find. Yasmina Siddiqui, and she's playing tomorrow night. I should give you a venue. The Raz Room in Sydney tomorrow night at 7 p.m. And also tomorrow night, Delay 45, 6 p.m. at St. Stephen's Uniting Church in the city of Sydney. That's this band here. And if you want to call up, we're still taking calls, or you can go online just like Kate did. She just made another donation online, and Diana from Bondi signed up again online. Thank you so much to those two people for supporting the station. It means a lot to us.

Really beautiful music here from Sydney's Delay 45, featuring Tom Efgenikos on trumpet, Roshan Kumaraji on piano, Dave Quinn on bass, Ashley Stoneman on bass, on drums. Yeah, really cool. Another gig that's happening on Thursday night, Lasarth are playing at the Rocks. They're playing in the Rocks Square. And they've just released their second album, Watch Out for the Horse Behind You. Beautiful recording. I think I played it last week. It's stunning stuff. This one's called Hey.

got some more people subscribing on or supporting the station, I should say. Amos from Groth and Sons in Tooralla, renewing a business. And welcome back, Amos, after 10 years. That's pretty cool. And Bruce from Surrey Hills, a new gold supporter. That's very exciting. Thank you so much, Bruce. We really appreciate your support there. And the theme of this year's supporter drive is love, and the love that you give us through your supporter and the love we give back through coming in here each week and presenting music, scouring the world for music as I do, and also keeping my finger on the pulse for what's happening in town. This band, Visions of Nah, Jeremy Rose and Zella Margosian, are playing a gig in Sydney on Saturday night. Now, Saturday night's big. Monsieur Camembert's playing at Camelot. Monstrous young band is playing at the Vanguard. Musa Diar Kate and Wasado are playing at Pleasure Club. Sydney Jazz on Top is at Suite 7A. And Hinano Fujisaki's in there. She's been in here for an interview. And Visions of Nah, as I said, at Church Street Studios, and Has Tet at Golden Age Cinema and Bar. That's a veritable festival of music happening just in Sydney, and you can pretty much walk to all those gigs. It's pretty incredible. This band is playing Saturday night at Church Street Studios in Camperdown. 9331 3000 if you want to support, or jump online, esidefm.org.

Very, very cool stuff there. That's on Saturday night, Church Street Studios. You heard Bobby sing on that track. I don't think he's making it down to Sydney. Adam Neil Myers will be stepping in for percussion with Zella and Jeremy Rose. Also on the same night, this band, Musa Diakite. Blue Magic is the name of the album, the track. And Musa, let me have a look, is if you want to find out these kind of gigs, go to sydneymusic.net. There's a lot happening on Saturday. This is happening at the Pleasure Club in Newtown.

That's right, this band Musa is playing at Pleasure Club in Newtown Saturday night. Also that night, Haz Tet, Visions of Nah, Sydney on Top, Monstrous, and Monsieur Camembert. So you can jump on sydneymusic.net and find those bands and where they're playing on Saturday. Sunday, Mike Nock with Leah Berry at the Living Room Theatre. And then one more track that I'd like to play for you. I've only got about 12 minutes left, but this will fit in nicely. It's by drummer Hayley Chan. Now, Hayley Chan performs in the quartet Volant, which I'm a part of, so I know her drumming well. But this is a recording she made a couple of years ago after she finished her studies at the Conservatorium of Music. She just released it now. It's called Desert Meditations. It's a 3-track EP featuring percussion and drums, solo. And she'll be performing a EP launch on Monday night at Church Street Studio. So it's part of the double bill that they put on in Camperdown. Also playing on the night is Michael Avchenikos' Eudaimons Jazz Quartet, and then Hayley Chan EP launch. That pretty much brings me to the end of the gig guide. I'll leave you to enjoy this track, and then I'll have one more secret track to take you out. Will definitely be part of the theme for this radiothon this year, so stay tuned for that.

Yeah, it's the very, very powerful and spiritual, really, drumming of Haley Chan. Otherworldly sounds there coming from her cymbals, as well as those beautiful tune drums. Get down to Church Street Studios on Monday. I've got one more track for you, maybe even two. You're listening to Side Radio. It's Matt Odignong here. Thank you to all the people that subscribed or renewed, became supporters, I mean, to the station. This is the best time to do it. You go into the drawer for all those prizes, and there's a whole stack load of really beautiful prizes sitting on this desk here. There's Flea's vinyl album. There's a bottle of gin from Four Pillars. There's Audio Technica headphones. There's a t-shirt. There's a poster. And there's a tea towel, all sort of stuff. And there's a lot more other things that you can win. So hopefully you win. And if not, then you're just doing an incredible thing. And I'm a supporter as well, have been for many years. It's a good thing. Jump on eastsidefm.org to support that, or you can even find the playlist for today's show in the pockets, the name of the show. I'm going to leave you with Sunshine of Your Love by Ella Fitzgerald. It's the theme of this year's Radiothon. Community plus radio equals love. Stay tuned. Tony's up for the next hour to bring some blues for ya.

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Very few stations on the radio here in Sydney would be playing the music of Tedeschi Trucks. A fantastic group. I managed to catch them live at the Enmore Theatre many, many years ago now. I didn't know much about them at the time. But as I walked in, this was the opening song that they played. It's called Don't Know What It Means. And I was instantly hooked. I knew straight away that whoever that was singing Susan Tedeschi, she was a powerhouse and fantastic guitar player on her own right, but accompanied by an absolutely prodigious Derek Trucks at that. What a great band, the Tedeschi Trucks Band, from an album called Let Me Get By. 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My name is Tony Romo. I'm here again, just filling in between the hours of 3 and 4 quickly before David Barr steps up to Tuesday Drive. A huge thanks to Matt Ottignon for his wonderful show In the Pocket, another great eclectic music program here on Eastside Radio. Matthew is a veteran of the Sydney music scene. Once he made his way across the Tasman from New Zealand, we're very lucky to have him here. He knows his stuff, and I'm sure you appreciate what he brings to this station as well. 9331 3000 is the number to call to become a supporter during our Community Plus Radio Equals Love Radiothon. I'm going to play a lot of blues music this afternoon. I've been a presenter of many shows here at the station over the years, but I spent quite a few years as one of the co-hosts of Deep Blues. So I'm a huge fan of this genre, and I hope you like it too. 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This is Sunhouse and his song called Death Letter Blues.

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That was the sounds of Big Mama Thornton, one of the queens of blues, playing with the Muddy Waters Blues Band and a song called Everything Gonna Be All Right. It really is the next best thing to being at the venue. That's what we like to say about Eastside Radio, and that was a live version too. Before that was Sunhouse with Death Letter Blues, and then right at the top was the Tedeschi Trucks Band, which I've mentioned already. This is the fill-in here on Eastside Radio, and it's a bit of a blues special as part of our 2026 Radiothon. Coming up at 4 o'clock is Drive with David Barr, who'll no doubt appreciate the style of music that we're sharing with you this afternoon. 9331-3000 is the number to call to become a supporter during our Radiothon. It's greatly appreciated, and all contributions to this station help us to keep playing fantastic music like the blues here on Eastside Radio. We've got lots of shows that support blues music. Aside from Tuesday Drive, we've also got the Deep Blue Show, which is heard on Thursday nights at 8 p.m. Across the Tracks with Tim Gunn on Sundays at 4 p.m. also loves blues music, as do many of the other shows throughout the station. We've got Floppy-Eared Mule as well at 8 p.m. on a Sunday night too. And also Chris Boughton too with his Song for You at midday on Monday, sort of Monday midday. You'll often hear him playing some blues music as well. He's a huge fan of her name escapes me now. She's such a fantastic blues singer. Maybe you could give us a call if you can remember who I'm thinking of. Beth somebody. 9331-3000 is the number to call, or support.eastsidefm.org. Blues music hasn't really changed in 100 years. I tell you what else hasn't changed in 100 years is the price of becoming a supporter here at Eastside Radio. We haven't changed this price in a long time because we're aware of the cost of living's expenses out there and how hard it can be. And we'd rather just have you as a supporter here of the station. 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It should be embedded into your subconscious how affordable and how reasonable it is to become a supporter of Eastside Radio. As little as $5 a month to be a concession supporter. 9331-3000 is the number to call. I'll just say it one more time. 9331-3000 is the number to call. This is Larkin Poe with a song called Hard Time, Killing Four Blues.

0: huge thanks to Quentin Tarantino for introducing most of the world to that song, Link Ray and his Rayman, with a song called Rumble. Now, that's an appropriate song when I introduce my next guest, because I have a feeling that this young buck in front of me likes a little bit of a rumble from time to time. Welcome to the show, Tully. How are you going?
1: Well, thanks, Tony. Howdy, howdy. I do like a rumble, but I'm also strictly a pacifist. So what does that tell you about me?
0: Mate, confused. No, not at all. It is the Love Radiothon, so it's all about the love. So
1: It's
0: all about the love today. So we've certainly been doing lots of love on the air today, and we just love having you here as part of the station.
1: Oh, it's a pleasure.
0: So you're a new member of Eastside.
1: I'm fresh as a daisy. I'm straight out the ranks. I've been here for maybe 1 month. My 1 month anniversary was last week.
0: Is that right? Yeah, where are you from originally?
1: I'm from a place called Aberdeen in the upper Hunter Valley regions, about 3.5 hours northwest. If you're driving 120
0: miles. I know Aberdeen because it's on the way to Tamworth.
1: Yeah, Country Music Festival.
0: Yeah, I've been there a couple of times, and my wife, who's a country singer, has just written a song where she talks about the town Aberdeen.
1: Serious?
0: I'm deadly serious, man. I will tell her that you are from Aberdeen.
1: And, wow.
0: Yeah. And a lot of people get confused because they think of Aberdeen in Scotland, I think.
1: They do, yeah.
0: But she wrote it in reference to the town on the way to Tamworth, which she's been driving through for the last 4 years.
1: Can you give me is there a pinch you can give me about what you're saying about my hometown?
0: I think it's about a guy from Aberdeen, actually.
1: Okay, and that's
0: cool.
1: That's cool.
0: It's a love story. It's like a Romeo and Juliet sort of style
1: song.
0: We'll
1: take that.
0: Yeah.
1: Because Aberdeen, I mean, historically has quite negative connotations with it.
0: Ah. I don't know why. What's going on there? There's not much going on in Aberdeen, is there?
1: There's not much, but when stuff happens, happens.
0: Our
1: greatest export was the first woman in Australia to ever be incarcerated without parole because she, block your ears if you're under the age of 13, because she murdered her husband and chopped him up.
0: Well,
1: wow.
0: The first that we know of.
1: Yeah, 100% the first that we know of.
0: Plenty of women out there who probably wanted to do... Hey, she's a hero.
1: She's terrifying.
0: She's a hero in the eyes of many of our female listeners
1: 100%.
0: Out there, I'm sure.
1: Yeah.
0: I'll tell you, listen, it's wonderful. And you are part of what we like to call building the next generation. You're part of this intake, this influx of new voices, both young and old, for all different intergenerations and stuff like that. And how are you going since you've been a part of the Eastside? Have you managed? You've got a show on the air now, don't you?
1: I've got a show on the air. Even if I didn't, I'd just be happy to be here. This is such an awesome community. I'm having a really nice time connecting with the old and the new and the soul singers and the jazz operators and the rock and roll stars. There's a really nice mix here. And I'm running that midnight shift, the 12:30 a.m. special of Bush Television with my co-host Charlie Clark. And there's a few beautiful things about doing such a late night show is that you really get to hang out at the station and see the people that come through, but also you get to kind of have a little bit of a play around. It feels very...
0: You've got the run of the joint, don't you, at
1: you
0: that
1: do.
0: Hour?
1: You do. You just kind of poke around. It's really dark. It's like there's no one outside, and you're like, yeah, this is a radio station.
0: Yeah.
1: I'm in a radio show.
0: Yeah, but there's people listening.
1: We had a French ring in the other week, for all the way from France.
0: Really?
1: Yeah.
0: How cool was that?
1: That was electrifying. I was in the room, but it wasn't for my show. It was for Neve's show. Wiggle Room, which is the show just before mine, which is also an outstanding show. But she called in to say she was doing her cleaning. It was about 3 in the afternoon, the sun, and she was listening to Wiggle Room all the way from France, which
0: is
1: crazy.
0: Oh, how lovely is that? You know, and that's the beauty about radio in 2026. It's crossing borders and, you know, oceans.
1: Diplomatic.
0: Oceans are that too.
1: Yeah.
0: So Bush TV, it's a great show. It plays a lot of interesting music. You've got a bit of a patron artist.
1: Yeah. We've got a bit of a patron artist called Kev Carmody.
0: Who's
1: old Irish Indigenous gentleman from rural Queensland. And he's just a great singer-songwriter that discovered his tune when he was maybe 50 or 60. And in true Australian fashion, he's big on sticking it to the man and promoting the rights of all marginalised people. And he's just got a really cool... kind of campfire voice, and is really quite unheard of within like the mainstream media. So like what we're trying to do is we're trying to promote Kev, but if you're, you know, Paul Kelly or Missy Higgins or you were Archie Roach, you know exactly who this man is. He actually helped write From Little Things Big Things Grow, so he knows us up.
0: I think we're going to hear from Kev right now. Whoa. And I think seeing as how you've talked about that song, and it is a great song, let's hear Kev's version of that. I'm sure everybody knows Paul Kelly's version, but you're right. He's the co-writer of that song, isn't he?
1: He's the co-writer. Very cool.
0: Tully, thanks so much for joining us here
1: on
0: The Fill-In this afternoon between 3 and 4. We're going to hear now from Kev Carmody from Little Things, Big Things Grow. 9331-3000 is the number to call and become a supporter during our radiothon. 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

two songs just now on Eastside Radio 89.7 FM. First up was Kev Carmody. They're doing From Little Things, Big Things Grow. And right now that there was just Greg Noonan and the General Jacksons, great name for a band, and his song called The River. Greg is also a presenter of The Deep Blues here on Eastside Radio Thursdays at 8 p.m. He's one of the rotating presenters. And he was also recently awarded Album of the Year and Song of the Year at the Sydney Blues Awards. Congratulations, Greg. We couldn't be prouder of you, and lovely to see some new faces and some new winners at the Sydney Blues Awards. And not only that, that song that we just heard features on the double album digital download from Bandcamp that we're giving away to all new and renewing supporters as part of this 2026 Radiothon. So that's the third thing to say about that. And let me double down once more and give you, for the next person who wants to call up and become a new or renewing supporter, we've got a double pass to see Greg Noonan and the General Jacksons. It's valued at $80, and that's at Lazy Bones coming up on Friday, September 25th. Plenty of time to get ready for that night. So 9331-3000 is the number to call, and you could be off to Marrickville's Lazy Bones Lounge to see Greg Noonan and the General Jacksons. A double pass for any new or renewing supporter. 9331-3000 is the number to call. 9331-3000. Let's keep on with the music here. And here is another great Australian group called the Golden Strangers. And this is a song of theirs that's called Dust and Bone.

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Australian band Stonefield there, featuring the four Finlay sisters, and that was their take of the song The Chain, which was written by Fleetwood Mac and featured on their album Rumours. That was three Australian bands there, following on from the Golden Strangers and then Greg Noonan and the General Jacksons. We've come to the end of the fill-in here for this afternoon. My name is Tony Roman. I've just been sitting here getting you all ready for David Barr, who's coming up in just a moment on the Tuesday Drive Show. It is our 2026 Community Plus Radio Equals Love Radiothon. 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Your dollar is, every cent in your dollar is going to the absolute operations of this station. There is zero waste here at Eastside Radio. And if you wanted to invest in something and feel like you were getting a good return for your money, then this would be the station to call up right now, 9331 3000, and to become a supporter of. Let's see if this guy, Stevie Ray Vaughan, can get you to pick up the phone and call. From his album called Can't Stand the Week, this is his take on the Jimi Hendrix song, Little Wind.

0: All You Need Is Love. That's the Beatles. And we've started Drive Tuesday with that song because it is our radiothon, and that's our theme is love, local community radio. We love to have you as listeners, and we love to be able to put on the kind of music and the arts sorts of programs that you like. I'm David Barr. This is Drive Tuesday. I'm here with Sam. Hi, Sam.
1: Hello, David.
0: Now, while we're on the matter of love, Cash Savage is going to be, I'm going to be chatting to her next week. She's a great performer, and she's coming to Sydney in a couple of weeks to do a tribute concert to her uncle. We'll talk more about that next week, but I'm going to play a song now while we're talking about love. This is I'm in Love, Cash Savage.

0: I'm in love. That's Cash Savage. And as I mentioned, she's going to be in Sydney at Camelot Lounge on the 10th of July for a tribute concert for her uncle, Conway Savage, who passed away in 2018. But he was a keyboard player with Nick Cave and the Bad Seeds for a long time. And he was recruited to the Bad Seeds by Mick Harvey, who I chatted to only a few weeks ago. Mick Harvey played with Nick Cave and the Bad Seeds for 23 years. And Mick Harvey's going to be also performing. Should be great. Anyway, that's that. Now, we are having our Radiothon this week. And our theme is why we love you and why we hope that you love us. We've been broadcasting continuously since 1983, and we keep you informed, we share incredible music, and invite you to special events to your community throughout the year. And you can become a supporter. And if you become a supporter, it costs you $93 a year. But if it's concession, it's $49 a year. There's a gold payment of $155 a year, and a business payment of $305 a year, and you can also donate. Now, if you wish to become a supporter, call the station. In 10 minutes' time, call the station. I say that because the two young ladies who are taking the phone calls are actually here in the studio with me. I'm about to chat to them in a second. But call in about 10 minutes. 9331-3000 is the number to become a supporter. Now, the two young ladies in question are here on work experience, and it's Ida and Charlize. Ida, you're from Balmain.
1: Yes, I am.
0: And Charlize is from Penrith.
2: Yes.
0: So you both finished year 10. You're now about to start year 11.
1: That's right.
0: So why are you doing your work experience at Eastside? It's lovely to have you here, but
1: Thank you for having us.
0: We're having some trouble with the sound. I'll get Charlize. Are we getting that now?
2: Is this? Oh, yeah, it's working now. Sorry about that. Thank you for having us. Yeah, I chose Eastside Radio because I always wanted to do something in like music and around music for my work experience. And someone recommended that I do a radio station. I'm like, great. And it was very like accessible. Like you just look up radio stations that do work experience and it's the first one that pops up, and it was really successful. And Tony was really helpful. It was just over email. It was super easy to organize, and I've been excited for it ever since. So
0: you're from Balmain High. Is that a good school or is it rubbish?
2: It's a very good school. I really enjoy it. It's Sydney Secondary College, Balmain campus, and it's a year 7 to 10 school.
0: So it's secondary. There's a number of campuses, are there?
2: Yes. So there's Balmain campus, which is 7 to 10, and there's also one at Leichhardt, which is year 7 to 10, and then there's Blackwattle Bay, which is right next to the fish markets, which is the year 11 and 12 one.
0: Okay. Can students go between the different campuses for different subjects?
2: Usually they don't know. It's just a matter of year group.
0: Okay. Charlize, you're from Penrith.
3: Yes.
0: You came in by train.
3: Yes, train and a bus from Central.
0: Okay, so tell us your story. Is Penrith a rubbish school?
3: I think it's pretty good. It's a very academic. The people there are quite competitive, but I think it's really nice because the students are very involved in their learning, and everybody's trying the best that they can to like uplift each other and help each other, which is nice.
0: And so what do you hope to do? Do you know? I mean, I think it's always an unfair question, you know, what you want to do in life, because I'm still working out what I want to do. To ask people what they want to do, it's a bit unfair. But anyway, tell us.
3: In a perfect world, there's like some things that you would like to do, but maybe aren't like the most stable. So I guess I'm still trying to figure out what a realistic stepping stones to those things would be, and what I have

0: an interest in general, really.
1: Okay, so what subjects are you doing at school in year 11?
0: I'm still halfway through year 10, so we haven't actually had our subject selection night yet.
2: That's right. Yeah.
0: But I hope to do some of the performing arts subjects like drama and music and maybe some English, society and culture, perhaps, like a lot of humanities.
1: Okay, and Ada, what do you think you'll be doing?
3: Well, I already do an extension course, a year 11 modern history course, which is challenging, but it's very fun. And I'm also hoping to do, again, like English, maybe studies of religion, humanity subjects like that. And then biology sounds like it could be really fun, and maths. So I do a bit of everything, but I think that's the good thing about year 11 and 12. It's that you get to sort of have a taste about, like, in depth more so in like different subjects, and then you can pick what you want to do in the future.
1: Okay, well, it's lovely having you here. I wish you all the best in the future. I hope you have an interesting and enjoyable week here and that you learn some tips of the trade. You've got to go back now, and if there's any phone calls coming in, 9331 3000, if you wish to become a sponsor, this is our radiothon, and Ada and Charlize are on hand to take your call. Thanks very much, girls.
3: Thank you for having us.
1: This is Drive Tuesday. I'm David. I'm here with Sam. And we'll just put on a radiothon plug.
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1: Okay, Drive Tuesday, I'm here with Sam, and we're going to be here for the duration of the afternoon. Now, Clarence B. Jones passed away this week, aged 95 years. So who was Clarence B. Jones? He was a speechwriter and confidant to Martin the Reverend Martin Luther King. He helped craft the famous I Have a Dream speech that was given on the 28th of August 1963 in the March on Washington. This is Martin Luther King. This is one of the great speeches.
5: For even though we face the difficulties of today and tomorrow, I still have a dream. It is a dream deeply rooted in the American dream. I have a dream that one day this nation will rise up and live out the true meaning of its creed. We hold these truths to be self-evident, that all men are created equal. I have a dream that one day on the red hills of Georgia, the sons of former slaves and the sons of former slave owners will be able to sit down together at the table of brotherhood. I have a dream that one day even the state of Mississippi, a state sweltering with the heat of injustice, sweltering with the heat of oppression, will be transformed into an oasis of freedom and justice. I have a dream that my 4 little children will one day live in a nation where they will not be judged by the color of their skin, but by the content of their character. I have a dream today. have a dream that one day, down in Alabama with its vicious racists, with its governor having his lips dripping with the words of interposition and nullification. Yeah. One day right there in Alabama, little black boys and black girls will be able to join hands with little white boys and white girls as sisters and brothers. I have a dream today. I have a dream that one day every valley shall be exalted. And every hill and mountain shall be made low. The rough places will be made plain, and the crooked places will be made straight. And the glory of the Lord shall be revealed, and all flesh shall see it together. This is our hope. This is a faith that I go back to the South with. With this faith, we will be able to hew out of the mountain of despair a stone of hope. With this faith, we will be able to transform the jangling discords of our nation into a beautiful symphony of brotherhood. With this faith, we will be able to work together, to pray together, to struggle together, to go to jail together, to stand up for freedom together, knowing that we will be free one day. This will be the day.
1: One of the great speeches of all time, and that's Martin Luther King's I Have a Dream, as I say, August 28th, 1963, in the March on Washington. And he was there. Where was he standing near when he made that speech, Sam?
2: He was at the pool, at the lovely blue pool.
1: Yeah, the pool that Donald Trump has turned into an algae pool. Anyway, the reflecting pool, that's from another time now. Now, something entirely different. The U.S. National Oceanic and Atmospheric Administration said just a couple of weeks back that an El Nino has formed in the Pacific and carries a 63% chance of being very strong by its peak near the end of the year. And the Australian Bureau of Meteorology just said a couple of days ago that the El Nino, should I say, would worsen extreme heat and wildfires. That's as we go into summer. I've got on the line Peter Sainsbury, who is no stranger to this show. We chat every so often about environmental matters, and he's going to tell us exactly what El Nino is. Good afternoon, Peter.
6: Hi, David.
1: Nice to chat to you again.
6: Thank you very much. You've just been on the show.
1: You've just been to the UK, haven't you?
6: I have. I was doing some, amongst other things, walking across the Lake District, which was great fun.
1: And the British politics are sort of becoming interesting, aren't they?
6: My wife and I were over in Britain last year, and we have some quite a few left-leaning friends, I have to say. And we went to lunch with a bunch of them. This was about last September. And the talk then, actually, it was the time of the Labour Party conference last year. The talk then was all that after the local elections in England, which were held a couple of weeks ago, that Starmer would be gone. That was the general impression. That was the first I'd heard that he was in such danger, but they were confident that the elections would be a disaster and Starmer would be gone, and there just needed to be a way of finding a way to get Andy Burnham back into Parliament. Well, that's all come to pass.
1: Yeah. So it was their political El Nino that happened there. Sorry about that one. So some people are saying we've got a Godzilla El Nino coming, a super El Nino. Now, the experts don't like that kind of terminology, but what is going to happen, Peter? What is El Nino?
6: Well, I think we need to start with a couple of basics. And first of all, it's a perfectly natural event. It's an event in the Pacific Ocean. And it's not alone. All the oceans have similar events. The Indian Ocean has a dipole. The Atlantic Ocean has its circulation, best well known through the Gulf Stream. And the oceans around the poles all circulate. And these have enormous influences on on weather patterns worldwide. So that's the first point to make. This is not, it's not like a meteor coming out of the sky that's, you know, completely sort of novel and hardly ever heard of. This is, these oceans are changing their dynamics, their temperature, the atmospheric above the pressure above them all the time, and they're influencing the weather worldwide. So that's the first point to make. The second is that we need to differentiate sort of measurement of the El Nino event, which, you know, meteorologists and climate scientists do, and they have ways of measuring it and putting numbers on it, just like you can, you know, measure the weight of an apple or whatever. But what's been found over previous El Nino events is that the strength of the measurement of the El Nino event doesn't necessarily correlate very well with the influence it has on Australia's weather patterns, because there are all these other oceans, and Australia is surrounded by three oceans, Pacific, Indian, and the Great Southern Ocean. And so when they talk about a super El Nino, I think that meteorologists and climate scientists are principally referring to the measurement of sort of the ocean temperature in the Pacific and atmospheric pressure, not necessarily the effect or the strength of the effect it's going to have in Australia. So I think that's why people get a bit, the experts get a bit nervous about these sorts of terms like Godzilla or whatever. It leads people to believe that the effects on the weather are going to be disastrous. They may, but they may not be, even if the measurements are quite high. So I think that's an important point to make to start with. But there's no doubt that the El Nino event, this one and previous ones, they occur every few years, does have effects on Australia's climate and the climate globally, not just Australia. And principally, that creates a drier and hotter daytime temperatures across southern and eastern Australia, extending across the south, right across to a lot of Western Australia. So we can expect it to be warmer than average in the daytime and have less rainfall than normal. But interestingly, actually, it can be colder at night because there's less cloud around, associated obviously with lower rainfall. And so you can get more frosts and it can be colder at night, but it is distinctly warmer in the day. So that's the principle. They're the principal effects. Higher temperatures on the eastern side of Australia and the south, less rainfall, but perhaps colder nights.
1: Now, other parts of the globe might have more rain though, mightn't they? From El Nino.
6: Yeah, they might, particularly the Americas, because this is all about the shift of water and wind and atmospheric pressure and rain clouds and so on across the Pacific. You know, they're moving back and forth all the time. This isn't an all or none phenomenon. It's about the shift of the balance. But certainly in the Americas, north and south, you can get more rainfall. And in fact, it can even affect rainfall patterns in North Africa and the Middle East and India, and temperature patterns as well. So you're right, it's not just Australia. This, although I've said there's these currents in all the oceans, it does look as though the La Niña-El Niño balance is probably the major one, but the others are all very significant. And that's partly what affects the variability in Australia, that it's not just El Nino that's going to be affecting us over the next few months. There's all these other influences from other oceans and local sea surface temperatures and all sorts of things, you know, so there's lots of variables playing into it.
1: Now, on my layman's understanding about the oceans, they've been absorbing the increased heat that we've been, that the planet's been experiencing, but it's reaching a kind of saturation point.
6: Yeah, that's right. Actually, I think that's not a well understood feature, that most of the energy that the increased energy that's been retained within the Earth as a whole, I mean, the Earth meaning not just the rocks that we stand on or the water that we swim in, but the atmosphere as well. Most of the increased solar energy that's been retained within this whole sort of biosphere, most of it has been stored in the oceans, because the oceans are enormous and they have great capacity to absorb heat and energy. So, yeah, that's true. And I suppose that they can keep absorbing heat, but that has effects on the ability of the oceans also to absorb carbon dioxide, because they've been absorbing lots of carbon dioxide as well, which has taken it out of the atmosphere, which has this effect of reducing some of the global warming. But as the oceans heat up and can absorb less of this carbon dioxide that we are pumping into the air, then that remains, more of it remains in the air, and consequently we can get increased global warming because that carbon dioxide is not going into the oceans. So that's very much the case. But also, of course, the carbon dioxide that's increasingly going into the oceans is also affecting marine life, particularly those with shells made out of calcium carbonate.
1: So come summer, Godzilla might reach us, but it might not.
6: Well, I need to be careful here. Godzilla, whatever you call it, whether you just call it El Nino or whether you call it, Super El Nino, or whether you call it Godzilla El Nino, that's all just wordplay, isn't it? And newspapers and so on, and talkback radio hosts and so on, I suppose, like to hold on to attention-grabbing words and so on. But whatever you call it, doesn't matter. The reality is that unless something unexpected happens, we're going to have an El Nino few months in Australia, from now perhaps until early midsummer, and that's probably going to cause much higher temperatures on top of the higher temperatures we're experiencing anyway because of climate change. So the two are sort of adding up, and most of our hottest years, sorry, let me rephrase that. In the past, El Nino events have been associated with hotter years. But in actual fact, the last two or three years, we've been in this cooler La Nina phase, and yet we've still had the hottest 3 years in Australia on record. So when we might have expected the temperatures to have cooled down a bit because of La Nina, they've still been very high. So that's the major worry, that even with these high temperatures under La Nina, along comes El Nino, and it's quite possible that the temperatures are going to shoot up quite markedly above what they've been even over the last 3 years. But that's not a given because of the other variables that I mentioned, but it's a serious risk.
1: It's complex.
6: It is complex, you're right.
1: Now, the term El Nino, I think, means little boy.
6: Yes.
1: And apparently it was South American fishermen called it that back in the 1870s.
6: Is that right?
1: And it was around Christmas time. So it was linked into the birth of Christ for them. They somehow did that.
6: Oh, I see. I knew it.
1: That's where it came from, apparently. It was quite interesting.
6: I knew it came from South America. I didn't know that history. Thank you.
1: glad to let you know at least something, Peter. Yeah, look, thanks very much for this. So we may or may not have a much hotter summer coming up. It's still up in
6: the
1: clouds.
6: The odds favour that we will, David. The odds favour that we will, but I don't want you interviewing me in February and saying, Peter, you said it was definitely going to be hotter in January and December, and it's not been. It's been the coolest year for the last 5 years. Well, that's a possibility, but the likelihood is that it'll be hotter than it has been, and it'll be quite dry.
1: Okay, well, let's hope that's not the case. Peter, look, lovely talking to you again, and we'll catch up to you sometime in the near future.
6: Yeah, it'd be great.
1: Thank you.
6: All the best, David.
1: Okay, bye.
6: Bye.
1: That's Peter Sainsbury, and he's often on Drive Tuesday chatting about environmental matters. This is Drive Tuesday. This is our radiothon, and Eastside Radio, we are focusing on the issue of love. Community radio, love for our community, and we hope that love is reciprocated for us. You can become a supporter by ringing 9331 3000 to help us, and that helps us. We get a lot done with the limited resources we have. We're getting a technical equipment, and we get so many programs to air with. I've forgotten how many it is, about 90, I think. And it all helps the cause. If you can make a contribution, that money you contribute goes a long, long way. All right, so 9331 3000 is the number. And I did play a Martin Luther King speech, not the full one, but one of history's great speeches. And I did that because the speechwriter passed away this week. I'm going to play a song that's related to that, I think. It's just a Gertrude Morgan, and she's from Louisiana. She was born in 1900, passed away in 1980 in New Orleans. And she used to sing. She was a street corner preacher in New Orleans, and she made one record only. And the album is called Let's Make a Record. And this track is Take My Hand, Lead Me On.

present, Lord. 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I am tired, I am weak, I am worn. 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Lead me on to the light. 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

0: I'm want, hallelujah. 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Take my hand. 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Hallelujah.
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2: 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Now, I'm going to go to Senegal and to what's called the Embalak style of music. Embalak means, in the Wolof language, means a rhythm. And you'll hear the lovely talking drums in this track. This is Youssou N'Dour with The Lion, Gaïndé.

Yasuandu the lion. Now, Katie from Rose Bay is a new supporter. It's a gold supporter. Thanks so much, Katie. And Cosette from Centennial Park has renewed supportership. So to both of those, thank you so much. 9331-3000 is the number to call. Now, I'm going to stick to West Africa just one more time. And this is Sierra Leone's Refugee All-Stars. They formed in a refugee camp in Guinea after they had fled the terrible things that were going on in Sierra Leone. And they're still around, and that was back in the earlier part of the century. I'm going to play one song, Tamag Bondorsu, and it's just joyful.

0: Just love it. That's Sierra Leone's Refugee All-Stars, Tamag Bondorsu. And as I say, you can check our playlist if you go to eastsidefm.org and go to Program Guide, follow the cues from there. Now, we're giving away a double pass to the Blues Gypsies. It's at Marrickville's Lazy Bones Lounge, and they're hosting an incredible night of high-energy roots music featuring the powerhouse acoustic trio, the Blues Gypsies. And they are an incredible blend of lilting gypsy jazz fiddle, wailing blues harmonica, and sizzling slide guitar. The seasoned group brings together Pete Hawkes on guitar, George Washing Machine on fiddle, and Christian Marsh on harmonica for a spectacular performance. 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So one double pass to the Blues Gypsies, valued at $80. 933 13000. Now, this is Drive Tuesday. I'm here with Sam. How are you going, Sam?
1: I'm faring okay over here, David. Okay. How are you going?
0: I'm going okay.
1: I'm going to
0: play a song that's familiar to you, but it's by a bluegrass outfit.

0: the infamous string dusters. That's they're from Nashville, Walking on the Moon. This is Drive Tuesday.
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0: Jupiler Honey, and that's from an album, A Night in San Francisco, Van Morrison, of course. Tupelo is a town in Mississippi. Now, it's our radiothon, and we're offering a double pass to the Art Gallery of New South Wales. It's hosting a brilliant film retrospective celebrating the early radical work of iconic filmmaker Spike Lee. So this week we're giving away a Sydney Cinematheque double pass to see his gripping, critically acclaimed post-9/11 drama, The 25th Hour, screening as part of this incredible season. The retrospective is proudly co-presented with the Melbourne Cinematheque, bringing 8 landmark films to the big screen on Saturday from June 20 to August the 8th. 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Now, this is Drive Tuesday. I'm here with Sam, and Sam's made a choice of music this week. Sam, what is it?
1: I have made a choice of music this week, David. Thank you. This week, I have got a little local flavor. It's a little band called Rox Lavi. That's R-O-X-L-A-V-I. And the reason that I'm playing them is because next week, they're going to be launching a single at the Lord Gladstone. And for any listeners who are interested, check them out on online, on Instagram. And there's also a rumor that they'll be coming into the studio and talking to us next week. But that is still pending. Anyway, this song is called Too Gone by Rox Lavi. So if you want to spin it for me, David, let's hear it.

Now, I'm just going to play one person this week, a great guitarist, the man whose music is guitar playing, skipped across the different genres. His name's James Blood Ulmer, passed away just a couple of days ago, aged 86, born 1940 in South Carolina. He was a protege of Ornette Coleman, the saxophonist, and in fact, he played with his band, and also Ornette produced his first album and also played on it. And that was in 1978. I'm going to play two tracks. I just think this guy's so good. Firstly, Little Red House, and that's going to be followed by Are You Glad to Be in America?

0: James Blood Ulmer passed away this past week, aged 86 years old, originally from South Carolina and heavily steeped in gospel music, but he became an avant-garde guitarist. Those two tracks I played were from his Odyssey album, and I think it's terrific. So, now, John from Sydney, he's a new gold supporter, and he also made a donation to the station, and he did it all online, and that's it's at supporteastsidefm.org. So thank you so much, John. Station manager's with us now. Hello, Tony.
1: G'day, David. How are you going?
0: Very well. How's Radiothon going?
1: It's going pretty well, actually. Do you know, I saw James Blood Ulmer live.
0: Did you really?
1: Yeah, at Cockatoo Island for, I think it was called All Tomorrow's Parties or something. It was a festival that was around for a short time, and on this occasion it was the debut version in Australia, and it was curated by Nick Cave, and he brought out James Blood Ulmer.
0: Okay.
1: Which was great because it was just him sitting on a chair playing in like a hangar kind of thing, and there was like a few hundred of us in there, not many people because I think there was other stuff going on elsewhere, and I bumped into an old friend at the time. And so we got to chatting, and we were just chatting, and we talked so long that the guy in front turned around, he shushed us. He turned around, he's like, shush, and if you don't want to have a chat, you know. And I was like, oh, you know, being shushed at a concert, you know, it's quite unusual. I mean, you know, I'm used to maybe in a small club or something, but this was like a giant festival, like I'm sure you could have. Anyway. But I was still glad to have seen him. And he's had a storied career, actually, James Blood Ulmer. He's quite, you know, I think he's put out funk tracks and all sorts of stuff.
0: Yeah, now he moves across the genres. I love that album, Odyssey.
1: Yeah, yeah, it was great. Hey, the Radiothon's going really well. Thanks, David. Yeah, we're really happy with the support from our listeners to call, you know, who've been calling up or online. The world's online these days. You know, and so, yeah, they've just been going to the support.eastsidefm.org website. And, yeah, it's great to feel the love of the listener at a time like this.
0: Yeah. So, I mean, we run 90-odd shows a week.
1: Yeah, we do.
0: And there's a great variety in those programs.
1: Absolutely.
0: Jazz, arts, and blues and whatever.
1: Yeah. We're live from 5:30 in the morning till 2 a.m. So that there's, you know, over 100, and of those 90 shows, there's shows that have a couple of people presenting and producers. So we say roughly there's about 130 people on air here at Eastside Radio, 140 people on air. And then there's roughly like another 30 to 40 volunteers behind the scenes, you know, working outside in the reception area, on the board, on the programming committee, work experience, interns that come in from overseas. So we say something like 180 people are sort of helping this station operate annually.
0: And so if people become supporters, it's a great help.
1: Well, we couldn't do it without the support of our listeners. Absolutely. It's such an important revenue stream for the station. And it's great when it comes from the listeners, because then it means that it's in many ways unencumbered. You know, it allows us to keep doing what it is that we want to do. You know, like, it's not like we've gotten a grant from the government and then we're a little sensitive about, you know, saying anything negative about the government, you know, on the radio. Like, it's great to have just the support of the listeners, because
0: now we can say that
1: whatever. Well, you know, but you know what I mean? Like, yeah, you know, I mean, it's kind of, you know, it's the listener giving trust in what we're doing, and then, you know, we can keep doing such great radio. It's a really unique station, I find, David. I mean, you've been listening to the radio for a long time. I don't think I've ever come across a station like Eastside.
0: No, and I've been at other stations too.
1: Yeah, yeah. I think we run pretty well for what we've been given, yeah.
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0: And do become a supporter. I'm a supporter. Sam's a supporter.
2: I support in my own ways, yeah.
0: Tony's
1: a supporter. I'm a supporter, absolutely. Yeah, we're all supporters here at the station too. That's the other thing about all the presenters on air are actually supporters of the station as well.
0: Yeah. And there are prizes from if you become a supporter, and in fact the prizes may be worth more than the actual
1: cost, they usually are. Yeah, that's right. You get your money back in gifts right away.
0: Yeah. Well, Tony, it's nice talking, and let's hope this year's Radiothon is a bumper crop.
1: I hope so too. Thanks, David. Thanks for having me, Sam.
0: Okay. This is Drive Tuesday. I'm here with Sam, and this is Paul Kelly and Archie Roach.

back at daddy before us, traveling all around Gippsland. I woke up one cold morning, many miles from Fitzroy, and slowly it came dawning, by Billy Deitch I was employed. Rally round the drum, boys. Rally round the drum. Every day and every night, boys.

0: that you watching Kid Snowball?
1: Yeah. Kid Snowball. Lisi, with Chang Eyes from the pub in Fitzroy. Next minute we wake up in the back of his truck, somewhere in Gippsland.
0: Archie Roach and Paul Kelly, Ray Round the Drum, a song about tent boxing. Sometimes I fight a hard man who wants to lay me low. Sometimes I get tired, but I don't ever grouse. I've got to keep on fighting. $5 every house. This is Drive Tuesday. I'm David. I'm here with Sam.
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Jeter Davis. Jeter spelt G-E-A-T-E-R. Born 1946, passed away from a heart attack in 1984. Considered to be one of the great soul singers. And that's a fabulous version of St. James Infirmary. And this is a fabulous show called Drive Tuesday on a fabulous radio station, Eastside FM. 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Become a sponsor. This is Drive Tuesday. I'm David. I'm here with Sam. I'm going to now go to Chuck E. Weiss, Blood Alley. 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

0: 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Now, coming up at 6 o'clock is the long play. Sophie and Andrew, and their theme for tonight is money. It's about money. Is it the root of all evil? I don't know. But anyway, that's what we'll be on. So do stay tuned for that.
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0: Right, this is Drive Tuesday, and this is our Radiothon week, where we try to raise funds to help keep us going. 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
3: 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The room is just waiting.

0: They're calling for Bruce. It's Bruce Springsteen with Melissa Etheridge, Thunder Road. Now, thanks some people who've renewed supporters. Eric from Paddington, Jordana from Petersham, and Helen from Randwick all have renewed. Thank you so much. We really do appreciate that.
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0: Dr. John, Basin Street Blues. That's a nice way to finish the show. We're out of time. We're out of road on Drive Tuesday. Thank you, Sam.
1: Thank you, David.
0: I'd like to thank our guest, Peter Sainsbury, and he's a regular on the show talking about matters environment. 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
1: Thanks, guys.
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0: So there you go. We do appreciate it. Coming up now is Sophie with the long play. So until next week, we'll say travel safely.
1: Adieu.
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0: 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You're listening to The Long Play.
1: Good evening. So am I.
0: And it's a very special week this week, Andrew.
1: It is indeed, Sophie. It's something special we do annually to keep the faith of our valued listeners.
0: Tonight we're going to be looking at songs that are about money, that follow the money trail. And I guess, you know, before we talk about the songs about money, we want to say thanks to David Barr and Sam on Drive. Very nice show. Great interview about the El Nino. It was really interesting later this afternoon. So listen, The Long Play, Andrew, is a show where music meets memory and where we deep dive into the sounds that shape us. But tonight we're going to look at songs about money and wealth and not the stock market, not the stuff that economists talk about, but the way that money has inspired some remarkable songs. From Motown to Philly soul and disco and blues, we're going to hear stories about wealth, ambition, struggle, greed, work, and the occasional dream of striking it rich. And while we're talking about money, it's also the East Side Radiothon. 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Pagey?
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0: That's right, the Radiothon, our big boss, the head honch, Tony, is standing by the phones. We've had lots of volunteers manning them all day. And Paige, you tell us, what are we giving away?
1: Well, depending on the type of membership you choose, there's a full membership, which is $93 a year, or you can break it down, $10 a month. Concessions, for those lovely students out there, only $49 a year.
0: What a bargain.
1: $5 a month, yeah. But hey, how deep are those pockets? Go for gold.
0: What? Gold?
1: You know, if you go for gold at $155 a year or $15 a month.
0: That's cheaper than, like, Netflix.
1: I can read out.
0: Tell me.
1: Dip my hand deep into the pile of prizes here.
0: Oh, my God, there's a massive stack.
1: And I pulled out for our first gold supporter. Drumroll, please. $100 voucher from Red Eye Records.
0: What?
1: Thanks, Red Eye.
0: In
1: the CBD. They're giving away.
0: Get on the phone.
1: An incredible $100 voucher to spend on their massive walls of new, used and rare vinyl, CDs and merch.
0: Love that place.
1: They're giving away this ultimate shopping spree to one lucky listener so you can dig through their crates and level up your personal music collection. As for Australia's premier independent record store, it's an absolute gold man for music like gold mine.
0: Gold man.
1: Yeah, old man and gold man. Mine for music lovers of every genre. So do it again. What's that number? 9331-3000.
0: 02. Put a little 02 in front of it.
1: Yep.
0: Call Tony now.
1: If you're interstaters, call Tony, become a gold member, and you're in the draw.
0: Well, let's begin with a song that you can hear in the background that asks one of music's oldest questions, what happens when the pursuit of money becomes the main thing, from 1973. Here's the OJs with For the Love of Money.
2: Ow.

0: Now, we were speaking about the orange one. The OJ's classic 1973 soul classic for the Love of Money is not now remembered for its brilliant bass playing or biblical references. Mm-mm. It's that sadly the song reached a whole new generation of viewers when it was selected by Donnie Trump, but that's, you know, he invented
1: the taco.
0: It. Yeah, as the iconic theme for the hit show The Apprentice. It sounded a bit like the...
1: I don't think he picked it. I think the producers, the Machiavellian producers in the background picked that track.
0: Oh, I'm sorry to bring that up, Soph. It's the lament of the artists, I suppose. Their work can be misappropriated one day for commercial and political gain. I won't be listening to any Village People as a result, except maybe when I go to City Gym.
1: Or Hulk Hogan. He died, though, didn't he?
0: He did. Bless his socks. But will he be on the blower tonight to donate... To our radiothon.
1: It's a little bit cynical, but, you know, the next track is about people like Donald Trump, kind of, sort of. It's a Hall & Oates classic. Girl, and you're gone too far, 'cause you know it don't matter anyway.

0: That was Daryl Hall and John Oates with Rich Girl. Well, unlike the rich girl in that track, we can't rely on the old man's money, or can we, Pagey?
1: Well, maybe if we dug a little bit deeper and donated tonight. Don't forget, it's almost the end of the financial year, so tax time's coming and they will be tax-free. But I did want to say...
0: It's Eastside's Radiothon, ladies and gentlemen.
1: The Eastside Radiothon, wall-to-wall, donate now, sign up now, become an Eastside member today. I just wanted to point out, though, that there was rumours about that song, Soph.
0: Tell me.
1: The rumours were, apparently, falsely as it turned out, they were linked to the kidnapping of publishing heiress Patty Hearst.
0: Patty Hearst.
1: And also the infamous serial killer David Berkowitz, otherwise known as Son of Sam.
0: Son of Sam.
1: Bizarrely claimed in interviews that that song motivated some of his crimes. He should have been dialing 9333-933-1-3000.
0: That's
1: 02. With an OT.
0: Tony is standing by to take your call.
1: Speak to Tony. He's the man.
0: For the price of like a couple of coffees, if you're a student, it's $10 a week.
1: Barely noticeable. Less than the daily Opal card.
0: Uber Eats delivery cost would
1: even
0: be more than that.
1: Even with a state budget discount, can't get you an Eastside membership.
0: Mins of Sydney, eh?
1: Oh, I know. Mins. Thanks, Chris.
0: So, from Rich Girl, Hall & Oates, from privilege to practicality now, our next song is one of the shortest.

0: gay man's worked hard all my lifetime, no help from my friends. So, oh Lord, won't you buy me a Mercedes Benz? Oh Lord, won't you buy me a color TV? Dialing for dollars is trying to find me. I wait for delivery each day until 3. So, oh Lord, won't you buy me a color TV? Oh Lord, won't you buy me a night on the town?
1: Oh, Janis. Yeah, amazing. On the 1st of October 1970 at Sunset Sound Recorders in LA, the band's 2-inch tape recorder broke down. Oh.
2: Oh, wow.
1: So to kill time while the producer fixed it, Janis Joplin stepped up to the mic and sang the song a cappella. Do you believe that? I do.
2: If you don't know what, Italian, what does a cappella mean?
1: Yeah, well, a cappella is just no sound.
2: Yeah, anyway. I know, anyone under 30.
1: There's more. She kept rhythm by stomping her sandals. If you listen carefully, you see the little jingle of the sandals. And I wanted to take this opportunity as a big shout out to the late Clive Davis, who discovered and promoted Janis before unleashing the immortal Whitney Houston to the world. But that's not the story, because you've got your hand wavering over the keypad of your phone and you're about to call 933-1-3000 to speak to Tony.
2: O2.
1: About signing up as a lifelong member.
2: You've been a member for a while. We've got a few tea towels at home, but I mean, there's some great prizes. We're looking at a rare bottle of Four Pillars gin. If you call now, this little beauty could be yours. There's a couple of great passes to the Randwick Ritz. Hello, gorgeous. Fantastic T-shirt. There's a couple of albums there, Andrew. Can you see there? They look like proper LPs.
1: Couple of bits of, we know the vinyl's coming back in. This is Cozy You and Other Nice Songs by Aaron.
2: Nice.
1: And there's one up the back, which I'll try and reach in due course.
2: And the message this year is community plus radio equals love.
1: Indeed. As reflected in this next song.
2: Well, money. You know, it's all about the money, isn't it? Let's be honest.

0: And that's Money, That's What I Want, a well-loved Motown song. It was well covered by the Flying Lizards and even the Kingsmen, but it's most famous for making the Beatles famous.
1: I had actually forgotten that. How embarrassing is that? Because I know the cover's better than the original.
0: Well, they officially recorded their thumping John Lennon-led version in 7 takes, July 18, 1963, and used it as the electrifying closing track on their second UK album, With the Beatles. Remember it well. I've got some news just to hand, Soph. I want to read out.
1: I'm going
0: to
1: play some music for the news because it's good.
0: It's good news. We just want to thank you very much for renewing memberships and signing on to Eastside Radio.
1: Oh, thank you.
0: Thank you, listeners. Giacomo from Haberfield has renewed his membership. Oh, thanks, Giacomo.
1: Big kiss, Giacomo. Ciao.
0: The love is going out in spades.
1: Ciao, Bella.
0: Cheryl from Penshurst has renewed her membership. Oh. Thank you, Cheryl.

0: Cheryl, it's thanks, wonderful Cheryl, to have you back.
1: Cheryl Kerno, probably.
0: Mate. Yasmin from Waverley, renewed. And you'll never guess, she's upgraded to gold.
1: Is that because of your amazing ad? Are there people in the back?
0: I hope so. I wonder if she thought about putting a hand up for the
1: red eye.
0: Which was red eye.
1: You did the Psalms, right?
0: Yeah.
1: 2 years membership is basically, was that right?
0: I don't know. What, gold?
1: Yep, the gold was like...
0: Let me just confirm that.
1: Was it 100? I can't remember. It was...
0: Oh, to sign up for gold, yeah, is $155.
1: Yeah, basically, that is a rare box set at Red Eye Records, and I know I bought you one.
0: I do remember
1: the Police
0: that
1: one, which you already had.
0: And I really had. It's a long story, and so I'm still a fan. But lastly, John from Sydney is a brand new member. He bought gold. Thank you, John.
1: John.
0: He's also made a generous donation to the station and did it all online at support.eastsidefm.org. Thank
1: I reckon he was on the 389 bus and he went, you know what, I'm going to go and subscribe online while I'm on the bus or the train or the light rail or the metro because I can't call because it's a crowded cabin. What do you reckon?
0: Perhaps he did. So he saved it up and one fell swoop, 9331 3000.
1: You're listening to Eastside Radio. You're on the long play. Tonight we're exploring songs about money. We've already heard Janice, Mercedes-Benz, Rich Girl, Daryl Hall and John Oates. And before that, For the Love of Money, the OJs. And right now you're listening to The Hustle, but that's just competition music, you know. We're just plugging some things.
0: Well, I got some news about The Hustle.
1: Yeah.
0: this is made by Van McCoy. It's one of the original disco classics. It was inspired by a dance that was sweeping through New York City in the early 70s.
1: Cool.
0: There were many variations of the routine, but the original Latin hustle was the one they went for, which was developed by Puerto Rican teenagers in the Bronx and made its way into popular nightclubs. It was the basis of Van McCoy's hit track.
1: Well, apparently it was also released in the aftermath of the global financial crisis. No, sorry, that's the next track. Whoops, let's listen to a bit more of this.
0: And keep your ears out, people. We might have another giveaway coming.

0: You know, I was reading some fascinating information about that particular track and what inspired it, Sophie.
1: What was the track?
0: I Need a Dollar was inspired by samples, experimental samples that were done by through historical field recordings of chain gang workers.
1: Whoa.
0: Yeah, as they worked to sing to keep motivated by long, tedious tasks. Rhyming on track was what it was called. And chain gang rail workers would, you know, basically keep a rhythm and pace when they're laying down the pit. But that's pretty interesting.
1: Yeah, that was Aloe Black. The version, actually, sorry, because we've thrown things out of order a bit here. Aloe Black and Rhythm Del Mundo, I Need a Dollar. 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It's kind of like the gay Christmas of East Side Radio.
0: It is. It's lovely.
1: That's probably not very PC, gay Christmas.
0: I don't know about that.
1: It's the radio Christmas.
0: Radio's Christmas night. The night before, you dial 9331 or 3000.
1: Just put a little O2 in front of it.
0: Do it the night before. Do it now. Do it now.
1: Call now.
0: Give till it hurts people. 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
0: Regular supporters, $93. That's a bargain. That's less than $100 for a whole year. Gold supporters, you know, they were up for that wonderful Red Eye Records
1: less
0: voucher.
1: Than,
0: That's $155 if you want to go gold. Who doesn't? Cheaper than your monthly Netflix. Business supporters, we haven't spoken about
1: them. Yeah, let's talk about them. Very important.
0: Very important.
1: Importante.
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1: I'm putting the competition music back on because it gets me excited.
0: All right. 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
1: And listen, you get a tea towel, and I have to say I have a bunch of them. They do stand up well, lots of, you know.
0: My car sticker is still holding up. It's been there for a few years. It's a high-quality car sticker. Still going.
1: You but get let me, gold supporters, just going to plug it again, what's so good about it? You get a T-shirt, right? A very special T-shirt, not just the average T-shirt. You get a gift bag from the Coffee Roasters. They're one of our great sponsors here. And, geez, their coffee's good, Andrew. You've had it.
0: I have. Really good.
1: Plus, you get this, you know, gold supporter prize draw, which is drawn in July. There's a great picture here, which I thought you got the 501s and the Pentax camera and the Swatch watch and
0: that's
1: the Converse.
0: That's just the work setting. You, it's
1: no,
0: out.
1: Yeah, no,
0: really
1: it's
0: the
1: not that.
0: T-shirt we're looking at.
1: For the discounted price of $305. Now, this is business supporters. Talk about value for money. 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Now,
0: that's
1: the ABC
0: right.
1: pays a lot more in Facebook ads, I reckon.
0: Yeah, for sure. Get your business on Eastside FM. 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
1: 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And just waving something at me. Hang on. Hold the phone.
0: I've shoved my hand right to the bottom of the pit of prizes. And there's stacks of them left. But I just wanted to highlight something from the Art Gallery of New South Wales.
1: Whoa.
0: A regular membership will put you in the draw for the prize. Now, this is a spot prize. Any new or renewing supporter gets... Hang on.
1: Oh, look, ring, ring the phone. Sorry, we're getting distracted by the...
0: it's ringing off the hook. I'll read out what I have.
1: I think you were reading the wrong one, but just...
0: This is
1: it's community
0: a
1: radio. It doesn't matter. It's
0: to
1: good.
0: The Sydney Cinematheque Spike Lee
1: Fantastic.
0: Film Bamboozled.
1: I love Spike Lee.
0: Let me read it out. The Art Gallery of New South Wales is hosting a brilliant film retrospective celebrating the early radical work of the iconic filmmaker Spike Lee.
1: Hang on, I just want to say something. Do the right thing and subscribe now.
0: Do the right thing.
1: 02-9331-3000 or I'm going to be getting some Mo' Better Blues.
0: We won't be talking Jungle Fever.
1: No.
0: This week, we're giving away the Sydney Cinematheque double pass to see the scathing showbiz satire Bamboozled.
1: She's
0: got to
1: have it. She has got to have it.
0: The retrospectively is proudly co-presented by the Melbourne Cinematheque, bringing 8 landmark films to the big screen on Saturdays from June 20 to August the 8th. And what do you need to do to be in the hat for that.
1: 02933 13000. But next, this is Money Tree. Come on, we need your money. $5, $10, $20. 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
0: It's not much to ask.

0: And that was Detroit Junior with Money Tree. Chicago Blues. Detroit Junior takes a slightly different view, singing about a money tree. Tonight on the long play, we're talking about money. And the money tree is that mythical source of endless wealth we've all wished and existed at some point for. Pagey, money. That's the topic tonight.
1: Money changes everything, Cyndi Lauper.
0: Well, you know what would change everything if you rang 02, no, it rang, rang, you rung.
1: Ring now.
0: Ring now.
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0: He
1: like
0: is.
1: Like Blondie, but we won't hear from her tonight because she's not on the list and we've run out of time.
0: Yep, coming up next is the fabulous David. Why always call
1: Andrew
0: him Andrew? I call him David Hurley.
1: David
0: Hurley is like
1: an old
0: famous
1: boss of yours.
0: Guy. No, he's no Andrew with Between
1: Andrew,
0: and Beyond.
1: No, apologies, Andrew.
0: And his song is really great. His show is really great. I'm just thinking about money. I can't stop thinking about money. I keep
1: think membership.
0: Thinking membership. I'm thinking money. We're going out tonight with a track called Money. I mean, you know, why wouldn't you? But it's from an album called, well, actually from a band called Dub Side of the Moon. See if you can pick the. The kind of gurgling sounds at the beginning. Thanks for joining us on the long play. We've got about 30 seconds to go. We're handing over to Andrew. And please call now. Please subscribe.
1: Please call, subscribe, join up, regular concession, gold, business. It's up to you.
0: For the price of a coffee.
1: Thanks.
0: See you next time.

Good evening, Eastsiders, and a very special welcome to this episode of Between or Beyond. I'm Andrew, not David, as Sophie and Andrew downstairs occasionally call me. Apparently there's a famous David Hurley out there, but not me. Eastsiders, I hope you're having a wonderful evening this evening, whatever it is you might be doing, whether you're preparing a small dinner or a large dinner, or perhaps you're travelling home from work, or maybe you're just tuning in and you're interested in hearing some new music and some familiar music, new and groovy, as you might say. This show is every Tuesday night between 6:30 and 8. We always start off with this great piece of South African Cape Jazz by Winston Mankunku Ngozi, a South African tenor saxophonist. It's from the 1960s and it's a lovely piece of music. Bellowing Bull, Yakal Nkomo. And it's our theme song. And it stands for the idea of this program, which is jazz and its diaspora, world jazz, jazz outside the United States. And also sometimes it's jazz at the margins of, I don't know, what people sometimes refer to as jazz. So jazz and not jazz, you might say. Someone's just calling though, so I better actually take call. I think Tony's taking the call. Thank you, Tony, in the front office here at Paddington Town Hall on Gadigal Land. It is the Radiothon, of course, so thank you for everyone who's listening in and engaging with us, and more about that later on. But first, let's just ease into tonight's episode of Between or Beyond, Excursions in the Jazz Diaspora.

Eastside Radio would like to acknowledge the traditional custodians of the land in which we broadcast, the Gadigal, the Bidjigal, and the Birrabirragal. We extend our acknowledgement to mob all across the nation. We pay respects to elders past, present, and future. We acknowledge that sovereignty was never ceded. Always was, always will be, Aboriginal land.

You're listening to Between or Beyond, and that was Ray Mantilla, a Latino percussionist, and he's on so many jazz records, you know, you wouldn't believe it, really, from Miles Davis from the 50s onwards. There he was, though, from an album called Rebirth from, I think, 2020, and Dat Dare, so a song by, I think it's by Bobby Timmons originally. And hope you enjoyed it. This is Hit the Road Jack, also by Ray Mantilla. And Hit the Road Jack, obviously made famous by the great Ray Charles.

Eastsiders, if you're interested, Ray Mantilla was born yesterday, back in 1934 in the South Bronx, or South Bronx, and someone who's really important for the story of Latin jazz, which is a good enough reason, or two good reasons, to play him on this show, Between or Beyond, Excursions in the Jazz Diaspora. Latin jazz, big part of the story of world jazz. It's coming up for 20 to 7, and that means lots of great music in this sort of in this realm, and along the theme of world jazz coming up. And yeah, it is Radiothon time, so your support is really important to us. And I'll let you know a little bit later on how you can support us in detail. But in the meantime, hit the road, Jack. Ray Mantilla from an album called Rebirth, from the year that he died, back in 2020. So his last album.

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Eastsiders, you're listening to Louis Ramirez. So continuing the Latin jazz theme here on Eastside, Between or Beyond. I played a couple of tracks by the great Ray Mantilla, and I thought, why not hear something else a little bit similar? Ray Mantilla's fellow countryman, Louis Ramirez. And, El Titere from the Fania label. And we're going to take a sharp left, or maybe a soft left, into Brazil with the next piece. This is by someone who also celebrated a birthday yesterday, Hermeto Pascoal on reeds, together with the amazing drummer Erto Moreira. And this is an Edu Lobo song, Zanzibar. So good. I hope you enjoy this one, Eastsiders. 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And yeah, you can get in touch with us, 9331 3000. 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Anyhow, let's hand it back over to Edu Lobo and the Cats with Zanzibar.

Eastsiders, I hope you're enjoying this particular song. This is another one from Edu Lobo and someone who celebrated birthday yesterday, Hermeto Pascoal from Brazil, at the edge between jazz and Brazilian music. And this is in the sort of just after the bossa nova wave, I guess, in the 60s. Edu Lobo guitar and vocals with a cast of thousands. Hermeto Pascoal, though, if you don't know the name, He performed on so many wonderful jazz albums as well, bringing a Brazilian note. And I think he's on various kind of 1970s Miles Davis albums. So, and someone who was born in 1936 and passed away in the early 2000s. Born, obviously, well, an albino and... not the only amazing albino Brazilian musician in the jazz and MPB area. We're going to play something by another albino musician in a moment. But Hermeto Pascoal, great musician. If you don't know him and you're interested in jazz and what's at the margins of jazz, in this case Brazilian music, do a bit of research. Eastsiders, it's about almost 5 to 7, and that means around 7 o'clock I'm going to do a spot prize. So because it's our radiothon, there's an opportunity for when I give the message, there's an opportunity for someone to win a spot prize. It'll be a Spike Lee double pass to 25th Hour. And so stay tuned for that. That'll be around 7 o'clock. But of course, you don't have to be induced by particular spot prizes. You can get in touch and become a sponsor, a supporter in any way you wish. There are different levels of support depending on your budget and your status, whether you're a concession, whether you're fully employed, whether you're a business, or whether you'd like to be a gold sponsor or a gold supporter. And it's not huge amounts of money we're talking about here. So $93 per year for a full subscription, concession $49 per year, and that's $5 a month, so that's the coffee. Or gold supporter $155 per year, business supporter $305 per year. But I will give the signal in a moment, and you can call for a spot prize as well, but stay tuned for that. This is another albino from Brazil. This is Savuka with his version of Ain't No Sunshine. I hope you enjoy this one, Eastsiders.

0: This is Judith Owen. To your door. The new standard of jazz is here.
1: Or if I were a bell, I'd go ding dong, ding dong.
0: Judith Owen.
1: And that's why I love my baby.
0: Her new album, Suit Yourself.
1: Why I love my baby.
0: That's out now.
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3: 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And another way that we do that is through the work of all of the volunteers who work at the station, including myself, but of course, the supporters, you guys out there. Eastsiders, I always refer to you as Eastsiders, and we do like to hear from you. Whenever we're doing a show, the telephone lines are always open on 93313000, and it's great to hear from you and to know how our music and our programs are accompanying your evening, your day, whatever it might be that you're doing. And in the background, I'll just let you know that this is a track called Small Hours, and it's by John Martin, who is one of those people who is at the edges of jazz, probably outside jazz in a way, a folk guitarist and someone who, if you know him, maybe you know the tribute that he did to that amazing, died far too young folk singer called Nick Drake. The song is called Solid Air. And if you don't know it, check it out. But this one, he was basically noodling away at night during the small hours on one side of a lake. And there must have been microphones and pickups and things on the other side of the lake. And that was how it was recorded. And so it has this sort of beautiful, ethereal quality to it. And it's not jazz, but it's improvisation and just a great piece of music recorded. I think he also recorded in Jamaica with Lee Scratch Perry for the same album. And we're going to hear a bit of Lee Perry later on. But it has gone 7 o'clock, and that means I did promise that we'd have a little spot draw. So that means that if you ring up and you renew your subscription or you are a new subscriber, then we can give you a Sydney Cinematheque double pass to see the Spike Lee film 25th Hour. So it's the Art Gallery of New South Wales hosting a film retrospective celebrating the early and quite radical work of the iconic filmmaker Spike Lee. And we're giving away a Sydney Cinematheque double pass to see his gripping and critically acclaimed post-9/11 drama The 25th Hour, which is screening as part of that retrospective that I mentioned. It's proudly co-presented with the Melbourne Cinematheque, old friends in Melbourne, hello. And those two cinematheques are bringing 8 landmark films to the big screen on Saturdays from June 20 until August the 8th, valued at $40. Have to also say, Spike Lee comes from jazz royalty as well. His father, Bill Lee. If you don't know the name, check it out. You know, he's across so many albums. I think Nina Simone, he's on Nina Simone albums. He's on this spiritual jazz, fantastic spiritual jazz album by Clifford Jordan, and it's called Glass Bead Games, and he's written half the songs on it. And man, what a player. Anyhow, give us a call, 9331-3000. And if you win, if you ring, first caller will get the prize, that Spike Lee double pass. But of course, it's not just anyone ringing up. 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So just going through the prices again. 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Anyhow, I'll let John Martin take over from here with this great song, Small Hours.

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1: And I mentioned

Yes, that's perhaps the other side of jazz. This program is Between or Beyond, Excursions in the Jazz Diaspora, and we're interested in jazz and its margins. But there is a jazz story to a lot of Jamaican music, a lot of instrumental music. Many of the musicians who featured with the Scatolites, with so many of the great backing groups, were jazz people through and through. Here's Cedric M. Brooks on saxophone. This is from an album called United Africa, Sata Masagana, and he really was a jazz guy through and through. And I played that last track, Ras Michael and the Sons of Negus, because he performed a lot with some of the repeater drummers, some of the Rastafarian Ground Nation musicians. And so did this guy, Cedric M. Brooks, here on Tenor Sax. If you're liking this music and you want to support music like this being performed or played over community radio, then please do consider getting in touch with us.

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And I'll stop harping and let Cedric take over from here. Sadamasagana, great jazz adjacent music from Jamaica.

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1: Here's a bit of Latin American styled musicianship from an all-star group, really, Australian. Sam Kiva's Nonet from Melbourne, featuring the stalwart of modern jazz from Sydney from the 60s through to the 2000s, Bernie McGann. And Bernie McGann, a local musician who received support through this specialist jazz station as well at different points in his career, playing music by him and by a lot of musicians who performed with Bernie McGann as well. This track is called Compassion Compression. Hope you enjoy it. It's from probably about 15 years ago, I think, the Sam Kiva's Nonet from Melbourne, featuring the amazing tenor saxophone player Bernie McGann. Actually, maybe it was alto saxophone, sorry. If you want to correct me, get in touch, 9331-3000, Between or Beyond, Excursions in the Jazz Diaspora. Jazz around the world, including in this here country, Australia.

Eastsiders, we're coming up for 7:30, and so I thought I'd just tell you a little bit more about how you can support the station, because it is our radiothon. 1 week per year when we tell you, you 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But let me tell you a little bit about the different prize draws. So in July, there are three major prize draws. So everyone who signs up during the Radiothon is in the running. The business prize draw is obviously for those who sign up as business supporters. Then there's a gold prize draw for people who sign up as gold supporters. And a major prize draw, which is for everyone. So let me tell you a little bit about what is in those different packages. And of course, anyone who signs up gets a couple of great things as well, a tea towel and a bumper sticker. Gold supporters get the t-shirt and they get some coffee beans from the coffee roasters. And they go in for that gold supporter prize. Business supporters get a promotional campaign valued at over $800 to go to air during the year here on Eastside FM, and all sorts of stuff, live reads and all sorts of things. So it's great. There is lots of great stuff for you. I'm just looking for the details of what goes into those prize packs though. So just bear with me, Eastsiders, because I will tell you. And meanwhile, you could be dialing or you could be getting in touch with us via the website on support.eastsidefm.org. Yeah. So the major prize. Here we are. You've been waiting for this. There was a bit of a cliffhanger, Eastsiders. So in these major prize draws, they do include the following things: a double pass, a full festival pass for WOM Adelaide 2027, including accommodation at a boutique hotel. There's a brewery tour for 13 people. That's right, 13 people at Young Henry's. So that sounds great. I know my son Emil would be up for that. So Emil, get in touch. But anyone, of course, you know, these are part of those three major prize draws which are going to be drawn in July. And if you support us, you'll be in the running. There's Audio Technica product, including wireless headphones. There are double passes to the Starfish Club. There's an adult giant mountain bike from Woolies Wheels. $2,000 of on-air radio sponsorship promotion, and there is a case of mixed wine from PNV. That'd be good too. So anyhow, that's a little bit of inducement, but of course the major inducement is knowing that you're supporting a community organisation, community radio, and that is reaching out to all sorts of people, including you right now, Eastsiders. So have a nice little warm feeling from that. But perhaps I should let the music do the talking now. It's 7:30, Tuesday night, Between or Beyond, Excursions in the Jazz Diaspora. I've been talking over the top of a Melbourne supergroup, or an Australian supergroup of jazz, the Sam Kevers Nonet, featuring the late, great Bernie McGann, a saxophonist from Sydney who received so much support over his career, like many Sydney and Australian musicians in the jazz department here at Eastside FM.
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little bit more Latin jazz from Australia. This is A Night in Tunisia, originally by Dizzy Gillespie, but here it is, well, features Bernie McGann as well, and the Ted Vining Trio. So I hope you enjoy this.

With all that's going on in the world, is it any wonder that we all feel the way we do? The 24-hour global news cycle, AI-produced songs on ad nauseum repeat, commercial talking heads blubbering nonsense or misinformation. It's enough to stop you doing anything positive. 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

I thought it was time to hear some more music from Hermeto Pascoal, the Brazilian flautist and composer and multi-instrumentalist. This is quite a well-known piece by him, Música de Lagoa. And if you get the chance, have a look on YouTube. You can see him performing this and related music live whilst basically standing in a river. And it's something to behold. So, Eastsiders, check that out when you get the chance. Hermeto Pascoal, born on the 22nd of June back in 1936. Amazing musician performing fantastic music at the edges of jazz. I wanted to play this after I played that piece, Small Hours, by the great British or Scottish folk musician and sort of sui generis musician, John Martin, which also was recorded very close to a body of water.

What crazy music, jazz related music. You're listening to Between or Beyond, excursions in the jazz diaspora every Tuesday night, exploring jazz and its margins. 20 to 8, and that means 20 minutes of music left on this radiothon episode of Between or Beyond. Let's hear another track though that involves some sort of hyperventilated sounds. Watermelon Man by Herbie Hancock from the album Headhunters. Hope you enjoy this. That is to say, trying to cue it up, but here we go. This is more like it. Hopefully it's more like it. Anyway, whilst that is queuing up, please do get in touch, 9331 3000, to support us here on Eastside FM. Don't know that this is going to play, actually, which is not so great. But it is. Here we go. Finally, Watermelon Man from the album Headhunters.

B-siders, I just thought I'd let you know that this sound you can hear in the background, that sort of whistling sound, is a traditional African vocal. The musicians on Headhunters, particularly the percussionist Bill Summers, made this sound basically with a hyperventilated bottle, and it's reminiscent of this Bar Benzele group of African musicians, Central Africa. They heard it on an ethnographic recording and thought it was great, and incorporated it into this version of Watermelon Man. So just an indication of how jazz has been capable of taking on all sorts of musical inspiration across its many, many years of history. And in this case, a bit of an engagement with musical material from Central Africa plugged into jazz funk from the United States. But let's hear another piece by a musician, well, a piece by a musician called Johnny Lytle on the vibraphone. This piece is called Selim, and it's dedicated to Miles Davis. It's Miles backwards. And the reason I wanted to play it was because Hermeto Pascoal, who we heard from just before with that amazing hyperventilated sort of flute performed whilst he was standing in a fast-moving river. And check it out on YouTube when you get the chance. Hermeto Pascoal performed with Miles Davis, as did Herbie Hancock, and they performed all at the same time in the early 1970s together. But here we go. Here's Johnny Lytle's dedication to Miles Davis. This is Selim. Hope you enjoy this. Again, it might take just a little moment to queue up. And Johnny Lytle, a vibraphone player. Here it is.

Eastsiders, time is coming to an end for this show, Between or Beyond. In the background, you can hear the waltz for Little Sabina by a German group of free jazz musicians, but here they're having a great time with a waltz time piece. And I wanted to play this because Peter Britzman, who I'm not going to play, a really kind of out there free jazz musician, German guy, like an absolute titan, passed away yesterday, 3 years ago. And I just wanted to remember Peter. And, you know, he was quite important to me as a jazz scholar as well. But, yeah, he would have played with this group, playing this song, Walzer für Sabinchen, or the Waltz for Little Sabina. But thank you very much to all of you Eastsiders who have been involved in supporting this program, supporting this station, Eastside FM. We don't do it. 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And that number again, 93313000. I'm going to leave you the way I always leave you, with a track called Is That Jazz by the great Gil Scott-Heron. Gil Scott-Heron probably remembered mainly as a sort of a soul funk musician. I think godfather of rap music in the United States as well. But his heart did beat for jazz as well. And this is from a kind of late Gil Scott-Heron, or middle period Gil Scott-Heron, from an album from the 80s called Reflections, and the track is called Is That Jazz. Thank you, Eastsiders, for listening, subscribing, just generally being part of our community. We do it for you, and thank you for supporting us and helping us along our way. Here we go, Is That Jazz by the great Gil Scott-Heron. Don't go anywhere. We've got great music coming up all night, starting with Mood Swing in just over 4 minutes' time here on Tuesday nights. See you next Tuesday night as well for another episode of Between or Beyond.

0: There's a show for you on East Side Radio. It's called Song For You. 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
1: Jazz was born in the Deep South. 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Jazz is the truth. As Martin Luther King said, jazz speaks for life. I'm Phil James, and that's my philosophy of jazz. 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

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My name is Talin, and you are listening to East Side Radio 89.7 FM. And I kicked off tonight's show with Ready or Not, Here I Come. Mostly as a message for me, this is from the Delphonics, kicking off the show, because I'm not sure if I was ready to come today. I'm filling in for Manny, who has gone overseas for the next few weeks. I usually present Mood Swing for the first Tuesday of each month. And I came here with I usually bring my decks in and play on the fly. And I was going to play the most mellow show tonight, which is very, very unlike me. I was going to play you all like my favorite kind of piano music and really atmospheric stuff. And then I remembered it's a radiothon. So I'm just going to mix it up and I'm just going to go with the flow. And hopefully it's going to be a little bit more exciting than what I had planned for you. So I'm going to get my mood to swing into this, ready or not. Here I come, folks. You're listening to Mood Swing, and I'm going to play something called Destroy All Monsters. This is from Mr. Murdo and Ugly Mac Beer. Are you ready to stick around with me? Hope you enjoy the show.

Oh yeah, always puts me in a good mood. That's Barrington Levy with Here I Come, the double eight version. I also had Sharon Jones and the Dap Kings with Inspiration Information, 6 days from DJ Shadow, and Destroy All Monsters from Mr. Modo and Ugly Mac Beer. 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I usually am here on the first Tuesday of each month, but I'm filling in for Manny, who is overseas. And lucky me, because it is Radiothon week, and our theme this year is community plus radio equals love. 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To be honest, it might be easier to do it online, because all the information will be there and there's only one of me and I'm still picking songs, but I do have some spot prizes. So I will be giving those out for anyone who does call during the show. We've got things like double pass tickets to the Ritz in Randwick, so to a film of your choice. And if you haven't been to Randwick Ritz Cinemas, it's a pretty gorgeous heritage listed Art Deco cinema, and I was just there on the weekend. It's lovely. I also have a double pass to Comfortable, which is Ahmed Sadeghi performance, and that is for any new or renewing gold supporter, because this one is worth a little bit more, folks. And I also have a $50 record store voucher to Record Store. That's for any newer renewing supporter. I also have a vinyl copy of Flea Honara for any new or renewing gold supporter. So if you are keen to join on my show tonight, you will be able to access these spot prizes. They will absolutely go to you, and any supporter will get a bumper sticker and a few other goodies. And if you support us with even more, then you get even more goodies. And then there's a major prize and lots of things to happen to give away. And so that is the number. You can call 933 1300, or hop online and do it there, or call me now and I will give you some prizes. But let's go back to some music. This is Just Kiss My Baby from The Meters.

0: You've been listening to I Am the Black Gold of the Sun, Nuyorican Soul. I also had Walking Up the Road from Betty Davis. Gotta Get a Grip from Mick Jagger and Kevin Parker. So good. Now tonight's show was going to be completely something different because I had a different mood in mind. But because it's Radiothon week, I decided to just completely change the vibe and playing some songs that I haven't played for a very long time on Eastside Radio. And I will tell you a little bit more about my journey here on Eastside after this because you're going to hear a little bit from some of our sponsors.
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0: So amazing that I have actually been here for 25 of the 43 years that Eastside Radio has been on air. I was so young when I came here, just loving jazz, into jazz and wanting to be part of the community. And I was new to the eastern suburbs and I just knocked on the door and I said, hey, I want to get involved. And after doing a little bit of volunteering, I was soon on the airwaves just filling in some shows. And then not long after that, I started on a show called The Rhythm Method, which was on Saturday nights. And I was doing that for a number of years before coming over to Mood Swing and sharing the slot with Manny. So it's been so many years and so many wonderful years. And I love being here because where else can you just play the most incredible music and no one's telling you not to? It is so wonderful to share the music, and I can't even imagine how many thousands of hours I have already shared with you guys. And you know, it keeps me fresh, it keeps my collection growing, and it keeps me sharing the things that move me and hopefully move you. So yeah, it's been an honor to be part of Eastside Radio, and we love our supporters. So if anyone out there is loving my show or has been loving Eastside Radio, we would love for you to jump on our Eastside Radio to support.eastsidefm.org, or you can call me in the station 9331 3000, and I'll run you through a few extra little spot prizes for whoever calls. 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And just so you know, so heads up, a full annual supporter is $93 per year. Concession is $49, gold is $155, and business is $305 a year. And you get lots of goodies with that, including the spot prizes that I have to give away on the show. So please give me a call, be part of this, keep our station alive. Takes a lot of money to run a place like this, even though we are all volunteers. Headphones, microphones, equipment, broadcasting, licenses, the whole bit. So we want to stay on air for many, many more years, definitely more than another 43, that's for sure. 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

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So cool. Inner City Blues. This one now is from Salmonella Dub. Song called Push On Through. We're not really pushing on through. We're having a good time here in East Side Radio. It is Radiothon time. So we are taking calls. 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
1: Now, I know that I am a multitasker, and the way I know that I am an incredible multitasker is because I just subscribed someone to our station as a supporter while I was picking songs and while I was typing the songs into our track listing all at the same time. So if you want to test my multitasking skills, give me a call because I can do it all, everyone. I am going to be here for another till 9:30. I've got less than 20 minutes left of Mood Swing, and I still have a few spot prizes for anyone who wants to support Eastside Radio during Mood Swing. I have got a double pass to the Ritz Cinema, which is valued at $50. I have a $50 record store voucher at the record store, and that's for anyone who is a new or renewing supporter, which is only $93 a year or $10 a month, or if you're a concession, $49 a year, which is pretty much the value of the prizes that I've got to give away. Plus you enter a major prize, and there are also stickers and t-shirts and all sorts of things available. And I also have, for anyone who wants to become a gold supporter, which is $155 a year, I have a vinyl copy of Flea Honora. So if you give me a call during my show, you will also walk away with some of these extra spot prizes. But I do want to do a big shout out to Vaughn, who's just renewed his membership. He is not even living in Sydney. He has moved out to the country, and he still listens to our show and reckons it's one of the best. So thank you, Vaughn. And, you know, he's getting out there into community radio as well, and he loves his music. So he scored a double pass to a show at the City Recital Hall. And we thank you, Vaughn, and we love that you support our station. So thank you. Let's get back to some more music. This is Gil Scott-Heron with "The Revolution Will Not Be Televised." 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
2: Home, brother. 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

0: Hair, the tribal love rock musical, lands June 6 at Theatre Royal Sydney for a strictly limited season. 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
2: Hey, hey, hey, everyone. It's come to the end of another mood swing. It went so quickly, especially when I was multitasking, taking phone calls and picking songs all at the same time and writing down credit card details. Who knew I could do that all? Now, we are almost at the end of, mood swing has only got about enough time for one song. And what I'm going to do, because we should just hear a little bit of it in the background, because Jamiroquai is actually the last song, and it's Digirama. It's from their Travelling Without Moving album, and I thought I might choose that because I just heard from social media that Jamiroquai has just finished recording another studio album, so something will be hitting the airwaves soon. How exciting! I'm a big fan, especially all those dance numbers, but this is a bit of an oldie, Digirama. Now, I've got time to take a few more phone calls, so if you are out there still thinking, come on, if you want to become a supporter, yes you do, I do have some pretty amazing prizes that I will give to anyone who calls, which will actually be more than the value of your supportership. So 9331 3000, or you can jump online to support eastsidefm.org. Now Manny is away for a few weeks, so I'm going to be filling in a few times. Hope you enjoyed tonight's show. I'm going to be back again, I normally say the first Tuesday of each month, but I will be back the first Tuesday of next month. So stay tuned. We've got Tully and Ben in the studio. They're pretty much ready to go. This is very exciting because they're in the studio here right next to me, all getting set up. And I'm not have any idea what you're going to be playing, but we'll find out soon. Okay, I will let you jump on in a moment, but this is the rest of Digirama, and stay tuned, they're about to begin.

0: Howdy, howdy, let's get rowdy. Hello, what a cracking show that was. That is genuinely what we'd like to hear in terms of Eastside FM music. My name is Tully, and we are about to listen to a little bit of East All Out. Now, this isn't my regular kettle of fish at all. We have Ben Ainsworth following me and joining me this evening. Say hi, Ben.
1: Howdy, howdy.
0: Howdy, howdy. This is the whole crew tonight, and we're going to be taking over from Alan, which is our really, really good friend, who's been a really encouraging force within Eastside, and we're going to hopefully pay homage to his type of music. I'm very excited to be here. You excited to be here, Ben?
1: I'm so excited. This is unexpected, so I'm glad to be here.
0: Unexpected but electrifying. To all of our Eastside FM listeners, you are listening to 89.7, and this is Radeon, which means it is the Radio Marathon. And the Radio Marathon is a massive deal within the spheres of the radio network. So we're going to crack this little fish open with a little something called Sweet Tides by Thievery Corporation. And Thievery Corporation is a DJ-based duo with our Rob Gazar and Eric Hilton. And they kind of blend dub, bossa nova, electronica, and Middle Eastern sounds. So hopefully we're paying homage to the gentleman that usually mans the fort. But I'm going to let you guys be the judge of that because, hey, I'm just a boy. Where's a couple of cats in a fish? And this is Eastside FM. Enjoy.

0: That was Sweet Tides by Thievery Corporation. And before we jump into this episode, which we are covering, myself and Ben, and we're very privileged to do that, we would like to firstly acknowledge the traditional custodians of this land, the Gadigal people of the Eora Nation, whose land was never ceded. And for them, we thank the fact that we have beautiful Australian music. Now, Ben, we're in the middle of a radiothon. Am I wrong?
1: You're not wrong, Tully.
0: This is the best thing since sliced bread in terms of radios, radio operators, music. And it's very, very important that we do homage to Radiothon. And in doing homage, we want to promote Eastside FM. So whilst you guys are listening, please call into 933-13000 to become a supporter of Eastside FM and to be drawn in the winnings of multiple different prizes. We've got Radio Free Alice vouchers. We've got My Eyes Memento Double City Pass. What else do you have, Ben? We've got a couple of other bits and bobs, no?
1: We got a signed record by Flea.
0: We got a
1: $50 record store voucher. We got a double pass to the Ritz Cinema.
0: Man, we're rolling in at Eastside FM. Thank you, government. Thank you, grants. We're privileged to be able to provide what we provide. And we are lucky to be here because radio is the heartbeat of the community in terms of music. And it is the only thing that's there every day, all day, whether you're driving, you're walking, or you're bloody riding your unicycle. This is radio. Up next, we have a little tune called Pass This On by The Knife from the Deep Cuts 2003 album. And this is a Swedish electronic sibling duo from Karin and Olof. And the song kind of features Karin singing in a low, beautiful register. And this song was shown to me by a good friend of mine called Indie Godfrey Hill when myself, Indie Godfrey Hill, and Will Harry were at, I believe it was Alex Neil's house after a big night out, and we started playing the song game, which if you haven't played, I highly recommend it because it's a great way to get to know your friends and it's a great way to understand what your friends like slash learn new music. And this is my favorite takeaway from that, and I hope it aligns quite heavily with East All Out in terms of that funk, different type of sound. So please lend me your ears. This is Pass This On by The Knife.

0: Pass This On The Knife. Holy dooly. Mate, Ben and I were just dancing in the studio because that shit gets me fired up. That gets me moving from my toes to my head. If you guys don't know that Ben and my relationship, it's primarily formed around music, is it not, Ben?
1: Mm-hmm. Mm-hmm. Tell us about that tattoo.
0: Ben is a former choir boy. He should be one now because he can hit the falsetto like there's no tomorrow. But he gave it up because he fears what that would make him become. And Ben and I, we connected because he loves music, which is awesome. And I somehow rallied him tonight. He's a very busy boy when it comes to the music space. But we connect through our music, and we connect on the fact that we're both choir boy operators. Now, myself, head of the choir, circa 2019, never forget. Ben Ainsworth, what were you on, Ben?
2: Vocal scholarship.
0: Vocal scholarship, man. He was on a vocal scholarship. This guy can hit the falsetto, soprano, alto, tenor, no problem. And because of this simple fact, we said, hey, we should be friends. And to be honest, that's kind of enough. I think music unites. And the radio marathon's theme is love. And I have a lot of love for Ben. I have a lot of love for the fact that he loves music much the same way that I do. And I admire that greatly. And because we loved each other so much within this sphere, we're not lovers, for the record. We're just
2: debatable.
0: We're just beautiful comrades, symbiotic in some capacity. We decided to pen that love in ink. And that was because Ben told me that one day he was going to go and join the Air Force. Now, for any of our listeners who know what the Air Force is like, it's a rigorous 4-year operation where you might never, ever see your friends again. And this is how he sold it to me. He said, hey, I might never see you again. I was like, damn, son, really? I didn't know that was like the T's and C's of joining the Australian military. But apparently it was. And because he convinced me of this fact, I decided to pen our friendship in ink. And because I did that, what are we working with, man?
2: We've got a microphone on our ankle for the rest of time.
0: Matching microphones.
2: Matching microphones, yeah.
0: Yeah, symbiotic in both the physical and the literal sense. And we have matching microphones until we die. And you know the kicker? Ben never joined the fucking military. So what does that tell you? It tells you that don't believe your friends and don't trust your heroes. Up next, we have Sengal Fast Food by... Oh, this beautiful band, not beautiful band, sorry, this beautiful duo that I just struggled to pronounce the name of, by Amadou and Mariam. And these guys, they were a couple that met at Mali's Institute for the Young Blind, which is not the most romantic thing you've ever heard. Who says love don't judge? Love is blind. And this is testament to that. These guys are beautiful. They combine the blues and the Latin and that unreal Sangali African sound. So this is one of my favorite songs by them, which is Sengal Fast Food. Enjoy it, sing along. You listen to Eastside 89.7. It's currently 9:49 p.m. It's not too late for a beer, not too early for a tea. Enjoy it. We're here, Ben and Tully. Have fun.

0: Does that not just make you want to eat some Sengal fast food? Holy dooly. I ran our trivia early tonight and there was a question about fast food and I looked around at my fat friends and said, you guys would know. Up next we have Sabali by the exact same musical duo who honestly, if you believe love is dead, look at these two cats. I can't get over the fact that they met at a blind school for music and now they are genuinely one of the voices for African music. That is just the most beautiful thing that I've heard in a very, very, very long time. Our guest Ben is currently handling phone calls because we have a couple of cats and dogs calling in who are trying to jump in on this East Side FM giveaway. Once again, call in at 9331-3000 and become a supporter of Eastside and be in the draw to win not just one Radio Free Alice discount voucher for their next music gig, but we also have a City Recital Hall gig. We also have a bloody vinyl from Flea. We've also got a kiss from Ben. I don't know, man. You can get whatever you want here. We'll sell our souls for the radio because it's community radio and we believe in community. Or this whole season is about love. We're getting a call right now. Let me just answer that real quick. Hey, how you doing? This is David Matthews. David, you're live on the air right now, my friend. How you doing, man? I'm well, thanks, David. What brings you into Eastside FM? Ben Ainsworth. Yeah, Ben Ainsworth on the air right now. I'm looking at him right now. What's staring
1: up
0: into his eyes.
1: What's up, David?
0: What's up, Ben? How you doing? Welcome to the studio, David. How are you?
2: Very good. And yeah, just excited to tune in. I love the music.
0: You enjoying the sound?
2: Absolutely.
0: Unreal, man. We hope to bring that vibe all night long. And David, can we lock you in possibly for a membership voucher and you're going to the draw / you will win one of our unreal prizes tonight, man? Unreal. Hell yeah, dude. Is there a song you want to hear?
2: I don't think anything I can recommend is possibly great
0: for
2: this channel.
0: Alright, David can't recommend any songs, but we recommend the love from David because we're great appreciators. This is David, the man with the biggest hands in the world. We love him to bits. We're going to get you right back on to some Sabali tunes. Thank you for calling to Eastside FM, David. This is Tully and Ben. Enjoy the rest of the show, brother. Ciao.

0: Bye-bye.
1: That was Sabali by the beautiful Blind Music Duo from Africa. We have another phone call.
2: What's up, Sam? Sam Cleary, say hi to the crowd.
1: We can't really hear Sam Cleary because I don't know how the tech works and the phone ain't giving me nothing, but we are happy to hear him on the line. And Sam's calling in because he is keen to win an Eastside FM prize. Am I wrong, Sam? Are you interested? Let's go, man. And as I said, you just give the buzzer to 9331300 and you go in the draw to win a prize. By in the draw, I mean you pretty much win it because I'm the judge, jury, and executioner of who gets the money, honey. And I got Ben in the back and he's my supporting muscle.
2: Hey, man.
1: Hey, brother, my brother's looking across me. He's got no shirt on. That's how muscly he is, brother. So Sam's going in the draw to win something hot, something sexy, something cool. Sam might actually be on a run right now. We're going to get right back to him. We're going to fill out his dates and I'm going to see who's in the zoo. So if you're not on the Eastside FM train, you better get on an ASAP. Up next, we have a little tune called Underwater Love by Smoke City. Another absolute banger that's in tune with our predecessors, our organized operators, because we are just filling the slot for East All Out from Andy. And once I said, we are happy to be here. Now, Ben doesn't know this song. I don't think he's ever heard it. He's actually been saying, hey, yo, Tully, what are these songs you keep playing? Because they're so hot. And I'm happy to hear him say that, man. Later tonight, we'll be hearing some of Ben's music as well, because he's got excellent taste and he is a face with a disgrace. We have Underwater Love. This is Smoke City. Listen back, sit back, enjoy. Don't crash.

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0: Let me dance, dance from Daddy. What a tune. That's a Ben Ainsworth special. That's straight from you, Benny Bad Boy. What'd you discover that little number?
1: Taking You on a World Tour. That's a song from the 2017 Bollywood film Daddy, in works with the Norwegian DJ Olaf Fonken. We heard that for the first time in Adelaide. Where were we, Tully?
0: I mean, I don't know whether we were sinking transit cans or we were at the Cube, because Adelaide for me is nothing but a black spot. Black spot both on my soul and my mental, but it is the dream city of wine and debauchery. Where were we, Ben? Give me a specific.
1: We were at the beautiful Hannah Heddings' house.
0: Damn, Redo house. Okay, Hannah's our beautiful friend, an absolute gem. She's in Adelaide right now. Hopefully she's listening. Hannah, don't be afraid to call. Ben, tell me about the tune.
1: We were listening to the tune. Spotify Shuffle was doing its number, and the tune came on, and it was one of those times in the night where maybe the vibe needed to be picked up, and one of those tunes just makes your head go, and I remember that feeling. You know, my neck gets loose, my head starts going back and forth, and I thought, you know, I've never heard a song like this. And yeah, safe to say, Bollywood music's been part of the repertoire ever since. Tally, we've got a caller. Who's calling in?
0: We've got a little caller from a gentleman called Will Harry, one of our good friends. And Will's actually got a song in this lineup because he has excellent taste, God forbid. And Will was on this journey, this Adelaide entourage, this trip into the unknown. And Will has just put himself down to be a subscriber to the Eastside FM operation.
1: Go on, Will.
0: Good on you, Will. 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And we're going to be putting Will in the draw to hopefully win some Radio Free Alice tickets, or some City Recital Hall tickets, or some Circus Novella tickets, or possibly win a record store voucher, or possibly win another record store voucher, maybe a Paul Wheeler's Four Pillars bottle, yada, yada, yada. The list goes on. Man will be a lucky little cat in the cradle, man. This is our good friend Will. He loves music and he loves Eastside FM, and we're proud to include him in the fold. Thank you very much, Will Harry, for buzzing in. That was Ben Ainsworth's little depiction of Radelaide, and Radelaide, I promise you, is bloody rad. God, bugger Sydney, bugger Melbourne, go to Adelaide. That thing's flat as a tack and a small town hero if ever I've seen one. Up next, we have a little tune called The Big Calm by, Mochiba? Yeah, I believe it's Mochiba. This song was actually shown to me by a friend, Jody, who joined us for trivia tonight. He had to leave early because he's scared of fun. And this is the title track of their second album. And it's a little bit more down-tempo and brooding, but it also showcases a little bit of smoky vocals, and there's a little bit of rap in there, so I hope you lend me your ears, bear with me, because I think this is very much in tune with the sound of this station. Enjoy.

something.

0: Mm-mm.
1: Mm.
0: That makes me horny. I'm not going to lie. That was absolutely ridiculous.
1: What a track.
0: I'm not the Big Calm right now in any capacity. That was Big Calm by Morcheeba, which you might know them for the song The Sea. Don't consider that a shortcoming as just their only track, because that song genuinely rocked my little socks off. Frothed it. Up next, we have a tune by Benjamin Ainsworth. A little baddie by Moby, the king of the vegan tattoos across his forearms. You should read his audiobook. It's really interesting. I've actually mentioned on Bush Television in relation to him living in New York. Really cool. You should be able to leave, live there for $200 a month in terms of rent. What happened to that?
1: Not anymore.
0: Not anymore. God forbid. Ben's actually moving to New York, so hopefully has a little bit more success in terms of rent capacity. That would be unreal. And he hated me saying that because it's a secret. Sorry, listeners, you're going to lose this guy to the big smoke. But up next, we have Porcelain by Moby, which is an absolute tune.

0: That was Porcelain by Moby. What a delicious track. What a track. What does that make you feel right now?
1: God, it makes me feel groovy. I don't know how to feel.
0: He doesn't know how to feel. Moby genuinely, at the forefront of his game, was a electrifying operator. And I just wish that I was in a club in the dirty 90s, off half a Zan, just dancing to that guy, man. Oh, my God. It would have been stupid. Up next, we have Come My Way by the Sudan Archives. A beautiful tune, a bit of a different beat, but I think you'll enjoy it. Enjoy.

0: That was Sowa by Fatima Diawara, which is a Malian singer, and she's trained as an actress before music took over, which is awesome. Ben was actually playing the drums to that tune.
1: Yeah, what a groovy track.
0: What a groovy track. I also want to remind everyone that we're dealing with a level 3000 percussionist.
1: And 2013 vocal scholar.
0: 2013 vocal scholar and level 3000 percussionist. Aren't we lucky, listeners? This is Eastside FM 89.7, and your ears have been graced with a man who knows sticks, boxes, and bongo drums. If there's one thing you understand,
1: it's all you need.
0: It's all you need. It's slapping stuff, man. Up next, we have one of Ben's tracks, which is called From My Heart and My Soul. What can you tell us about this, Benny Bad Boy?
1: Not a whole lot, to be honest. I wish I had the laptop in front of me.
0: But you like it.
1: I love this song.
0: But yeah. You love it.
1: Yeah, yeah.
0: But you love it.
1: This is one of those songs that just comes on the Spotify shuffle too many times. And so it's just one of those staples that comes around again and again.
0: Well, dude, I mean, at Eastside FM, we love staples. We love stuff that fills your cup in terms of bread and water. It doesn't have to be sweets. It has to be stuff that lays the foundation. So let me let you listen to this, my drivers, my Eastside FM operators. It's 10:35 in the evening. I want to remind everyone to call 933-13000 to get on your subscription and win a prize that cancels out the cost of that and might be a good time. We've got a bunch of prizes on record, and we've already sold three, which is absolutely doozy. So up next, we have From My Heart and My Soul, which is how I feel about my friend sitting across from me. Please enjoy.
2: 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Magnolia and Miss Belize, leaves falling and leaving too soon. Stevie said you'd leave an

0: Wow. Thank you very much, Benjamin, for lending that song to our relentless ears.
1: Of course.
0: I want to understand, Ben, when it comes to music, I mean, as a percussionist and choir scholar, a serious operator within the music sphere, what attracts you to a song, man?
1: That's a good question. I suppose, like, from the percussion perspective, it's just something that makes you feel like a rhythm. Like that Zindagi Merry Dance song we played, that Bollywood 1987 track.
0: Mm-mm.
1: That track, you hear it for the first time. And honestly, I haven't heard a song like that before, but it just makes you move your head. You know?
0: My hands about to start moving.
1: Yeah, your I'm hands about start moving. Thing, yeah, and I suppose it's just something that you feel in your core. Like it's not something that, you know, you necessarily like have to outwardly look for. And so I suppose that's why, like, you know, Zindagi,
0: mm-hmm.
1: go to that Spotify radio. I know some people will hate on it. Go to that Spotify radio.
0: Spotify radio is such a good outlet for like new tunes.
1: Yeah,
0: yeah,
1: for sure.
0: If you know where you're going.
1: Yeah, exactly. So go to that radio. If you like that song, keep listening to those other songs. And yeah, I don't know. I suppose, it's just something that makes me feel something.
0: You've always been a very physical listener though. Like you, like when it comes to music, man, like you're feeling it from your toes to your head to your little fingies.
1: Mm-hmm.
0: Like you're moving. Ben's, for those who haven't seen him, built like a dancer, raised by a dancer, is a dancer. Ben is a very, very, very physical man when it comes to listening to music. And I feel like that's kind of important for you in a sound, right? You're talking about the percussion, you're talking about the rhythm, and that all comes into play with your ability to dance.
1: Yeah, well, that's what drew me to percussion in the first place. Like, it's not like any other instrument where you're just using one part of your body, you know? If you're playing the drum kit, you're using both feet, using your hands, you might be using your head at the same time.
0: Oh, right.
1: Yeah, and you know, like, I think it's using all four limbs, you know.
0: Oh yeah.
1: Yeah, I think like there's something to be said about hitting something when you're playing music, you know, like if you can actually like if you can play the song physically rather than, you know, sort of emotionally. I think if you can do both at the same time, then that's a special feeling.
0: That's a special feeling. And I feel like, I mean, you've actually make it quite a nice like categorization in terms of tunes. Like some tunes are strictly linked to the emotional within, and some tunes are strictly linked to the physical, which is the sound that it creates physically as opposed to emotionally.
1: Mm.
0: You've lined up a tune called Kong by
1: what is it?
0: Bonobo, which is quite a physical track. And I'm really keen to listen to it because I feel like this embodies what you're talking about.
1: Mm-hmm.
0: So we're gonna play a little bit of Kong right now in homage to Ben, who's sitting across from me and who I'm very, very lucky to be chatting to this evening. This is Kong.
1: Let's hear it.

0: That was Kong, a Ben Ainsworth special.
1: Hope you liked it.
0: I loved it, man. I absolutely adored it. And I feel like that encompasses fully what we're talking about in terms of the physical element of the music. Did you guys hear a lyric?
1: I didn't hear a lyric.
0: I got two ears in my mouth. I didn't hear nothing. You know what I'm saying? Like, that was nothing but beat. And that beat was feeling deep in my bones, son. Up next, we have a little tune by, which has been recommended to us by one of our good friends.
1: William Harry,
0: with the tall man with the loose hips. He has recommended to us a tune called Mu Rio, which is a, I believe it's a South American beat. Oh, don't quote me on that. I'll fix that up after. But it is by Toco, and it's a beautiful track. And Ben's going to lead us in with the tools in terms of this tune.

0: What a track. You're listening to Eastside 89.7. That song was Mew Rio by Toko, brought to you by William James Lloyd Harry. You're listening to the Eastside FM Radiothon. We've got plenty of prizes up for grab. Ring up 9331-3000 to win. 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There's plenty of stuff going on. Tully, what did you think of that track?
1: Mate, if there's one thing I like, it's a somber-esque tune. And I don't mean somber as in sad, I mean samba as in dance. That tune was about city, lives on faith, drinks, and a little bit of God sprinkled in there, but mainly it was all about booging the night away. Up next, Ben, what are we listening to, brother?
0: Next up, we got, let me have a look here real quick. We got, by William James Lloyd Harry as well, we've got, by the one and only, Mo Horizons. It's Yes Baby Yes, Come Touch the Sun. So I hit that track.
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Horizons. You're listening to Eastside 89.7's Radiothon for 2026. We've got one more track coming up for you. The time is 10:55. Unfortunately, Tully, it's been a pleasure. I can't stay for any longer. But the good news is the next track is by a good friend of Bush Television. Tully's show that's playing at 12:30 tonight. It's an OG track, one that I heard many moons ago. It was I remember the year. It was in year 5. I had a SoundCloud membership, yet to have Spotify. I heard this track for the first time. It's by Yolanda Be Cool, Gudamul, good friend of Bush Television, and Flume. It's a bit of a different track to what we've heard tonight, but I think you're going to like it. It's called a Borough in New York. Tully, why don't you hear that one time? And I forgot how long the intro is as well. That's okay. Good night, everyone.

everyone, welcome back to Wiggle Room. It's a super special one tonight because it's the Radiothon. Big week ahead. Lots happening. Lots of prizes to be won. Lots of supporting of Eastside Radio to be done. That song you first listened to, if you didn't guess it already, was Joni Mitchell from the 1972 album For the Roses, and the song was Woman of Heart and Mind. 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

I'm really big on Tina's from Venus at the moment. A big resurgence, actually. I watched, while I was at home, the Digging with Flo and TS video of the interview with Martin Newell, in which he takes you around his garden in England, and he's just a really interesting bloke. And he has a really funny attitude towards how popular they were. Back when they were making music in the 80s, this song, Drowning Butterflies, is 1984. And I'm going to play some more Cleaners from Venus later. But more importantly, I want to talk about the Radiothon. I want to talk about supporters. I want to talk about you, the listeners. I, first of all, want to shout out Danielle, who called in last week at the end of my show, and I can't even put into words how much it made my day, made my week, might even have made my year. Beautiful, lovely Danielle from France, who said she was listening in the French sunshine and that Wiggle Room was soundtracking her time. Oh, delightful. And she was a fan of the George Michael song, Cowboys and Angels. So, Danielle, if you're listening again, I hope you're enjoying this one. But you are the reason that we do this. And exactly what the Radiothon is about. Keeping Eastside going. Letting me have the chance to play songs for you. Letting me have connections with people like you. I love it. 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Why not? We love Eastside Radio. But this one is a lovely one. It's Morning Lights by Imagination.

Isn't that a lush one? I'm feeling a little bit funky grungy tonight, so that's what you're going to get, although I wouldn't really call that one grungy, but I think we're going to go down more of a grungy direction. We'll see. But I'm going to talk about some of the things that are up for grabs if you help support Eastside Radio. One of the lovely things, a double pass to the Ritz Cinema. Sydneysiders, listen up. 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I support Eastside, you support Eastside, we'll do it together. This is a fun song. This is a fun album, actually, that I recently found one of my new favourite songs, Chasing the Dragon by Thomas Leah from Baby Sean's radio show on NTS, which I never shut up about. But this is another one from that album, and it's called International.

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I'm a big fan of Thomas Lear now, thanks to radio. 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I promise. 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We've bounced back to Martin Newell now. We're back on Cleaners from Venus. And this is Soul.

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This one's fun. It's by the Bernhardts. It's called Send Your Heart to Me. 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

Or are you listening online? If you're listening online, you're so close to signing up to support. But first of all, you're listening to Eye Level from the 1983 self-titled album, and this song is called Number 4. Really fun album, if you get a chance to listen to all of it. The first track, Minefield, is a banger. Huge banger. But we're going to talk about another thing that's up for grabs if you sign up to support. There's a double pass to the Starfish Club on Monday nights. It's in the Clovelly Bolo. It's got some lovely Australian jazz performers on. Sounds lush. But now, you're listening to Flayer with Wanna Get Back Your Love.

I love that guitar riff. So nice. Player, wanna get back your love. The time is, we're coming up to 12. We're almost kind of Wednesday. Kind of. Not really quite yet, but that's okay. Soon. Soon it'll be Wednesday. And then you'll only have half a week left to, you know, sign up to support and then get all these fun prizes. If you sign up for the supporter pack, you get a tea towel, you get a bumper sticker, maybe a t-shirt. Lots of fun things in there. I think there might be, I heard word of coffee beans. Super fun. This is a fun song too. This is More by Love Shadow.

No. I'm not talking about running away from this highway. I just want to make a turn.

0: I thought this song was from way more recent than it is.
1: I thought it was maybe like late 2010s,
0: maybe early 2020s, but it's not. It's 1991, and it's Asika by Dip in the Pool. We're getting through Wiggle Room now. We're halfway through the Radiothon week. Many fun things occurring still. I've got some shout outs to do. I do, because a few people have already renewed their sponsorship. I think it's yearly, I'm not too sure. But big shout out to Ken from Lewisham. He's renewed. And a big shout out to Yvonne from Petersham, also renewed. And Yvonne is a former volunteer here at Eastside and a lover of community. I'm a lover of community too. 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Otherwise, you can call in at 93313000. Support Eastside, why not? This is a fun one you're now listening to. Let me see if I can get the name right. The song is called Trailer 2 by Dunkelziffer. Enjoy.

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1991, Mega. It's a cool one. It's a cool album cover as well. Quite a few cool tracks on this album, electronic. I was going to play a different one and I didn't, so maybe next week. Whoa, we've gone for a really cool one. But really quickly, I'm going to tell you about one more thing up for grabs on the prizes. Double Pass to Comfortable by Hamed Sadaghi at the City Recital Hall, which is a beautiful, beautiful venue. So yeah, call now, 9331-3000, to become a gold supporter of Eastside and win the double pass. Why not? Why not? We haven't got long left on Wiggle Room now, but this song you're now listening to is Somebody Told Me.

so good. It is the B-side of the 1982 single Two Heads Are Better Than One by Cube. You've got to love a B-side. They're always better. The ultimate B-side, in my opinion, is Erotic City by Prince. There'll never be a B-side like that, but this one definitely gets pretty close. Happy Wednesday. Maybe I've already said that. I can't actually remember. That's what happens between Tuesday and Wednesday. Well, abrupt ending to Somebody Told Me. Apologies. Get distracted about what day it was. On that note, one last chance from me to remind you to support Eastside Radio. Not because you have to, just because you want to. I know you want to. I want to do it. Check out the website. Just like, let's keep it going so we can listen to fun tunes like this forever and ever and ever. And this one you're listening to is by Blue Laser, and it's called Stay Away From Her.

me of Christmas time, New Year's, when I was driving down the East Coast from Brunswick, around Boomerang, played it a lot. It was super nice. We camped, we swam. It was gorge. I've got two more for you now, Wiggle Room. This is from a really cool album called Tribal Rights, which is a compilation album of just like some wicked tunes. I played one on here before, and this one is Golden Cage by Axe Donnell and Eric Malone.

tune. That whole compilation album is just mega. Check it out. Tribal Rights. Some really good ones on there. A-side, B-side's a banger. Played it out at a bar recently. Good fun. But I've got one more song now left for you, and that's it. And then you've got Bush Telly after. And I believe you've got both the hosts this evening, Charlie and Tully, for Bush Television. And to continue the Radiothon fun. But one last time, I'm going to say how important Eastside is. It's such a beautiful station. It's such an amazing community. Everyone helped me here when I started, and I've helped people here when they started, and I'm always learning things. I just love it. 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Anywho, lots of love. I'll leave you with this last tune, which is Too Much Vocal by, it's by Byron. Have a lovely Wednesday. See you next week. See you next week on Wiggle Room.

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0: 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You're listening to Bush Television, where we bring you sounds from the bush, whatever that may be, to the big smoke. I'm your host, Tully, and you may have heard me earlier at around 9:30 for Easter Out, running that show. Filling in for Alan, if you guys are still sticking around, well, I appreciate you. You must have liked something you heard. We are very, very excited for tonight's show at Bush Telly. Obviously, a lot of bangers lined up. We are going to be following the theme of time tonight, transitioning through time, through song, through sound, through people, through community. And before we jump into the show, we would like to firstly acknowledge the traditional custodians of this land, the Gadigal people of the Eora Nation. Their sovereignty was never ceded, and it always was, always will be Aboriginal land. And right before we jump in, we're obviously going to crack open with a little special, a little taste of Down Under, a little something we all like to listen to. Even if you don't, you will. It is a little bit of Hold up. Sorry, someone... Are you right? Someone's just knocked on the door. Yeah, come in. No bloody way you're taking the piss. Sorry, listeners, this guy with wild hair, he's looking a bit rugged. He's wearing a thermal tucked into his pants with a big old buckle. It's my co-host, Charlie Clark, who last I checked was not allowed to be on the show. Welcome, Charlie. Well, not really, but you're allowed to be here.
1: I'm back. I got back in.
0: Charlie's just gotten back in. Mate, what? What are you doing back? Last I heard you stormed out of the show and you said, I don't want a bar of this. I like Bad Bunny now. This is who I am.
1: I'm here to say sorry for everything that happened last week.
0: Because you renounced your God.
1: Yeah, I did. I apologize. It wasn't the real me. I don't know what got a hold of me, but I've spent a long, hard week thinking about everything that was said and thinking about those 5 minutes when you played Bad Bunny, and I regret it all. And so I've apologized to everyone at the station and begged for them to have me back, and they're helping me back.
0: Well, I mean, it's not up to the station, it's up to you, dear listeners. Do you accept Charlie Clark back into the fold of Bush Television? Because he did renounce Kev Carmody, our Lord and Saviour. I know there are people on their knees right now who are praying to the man, waiting for that song. And you broke a couple of hearts out there. I know you've eaten a couple of hearts today, but you've broken a couple of hearts out there. And I don't really understand how you can just stumble right in here with your dust-laden boots, with your Spanish suave and Portuguese tarts, and just be like, hey, I'm back in the big smoke.
1: I don't know how, but I am.
0: All right. Well, if you're back, how you gonna renew your trust with the crowd?
1: With a bit of Cold Damp Air by Kev Carmody.
0: All right. Well, this is Charlie Clark back in the studio. Welcome back, Eastside FM 89.7. 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

0: 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This is Bush Television, and right now we are in the thick of a radiothon. For all of those who don't know what a radiothon is, it is essentially a marathon, but for radio, so way less cardio, way more fun, way more culturally engaging, and we are privileged to be rounding out the radiothon for our Wednesday morning now. And as I said earlier, today's show on Eastside is all about time. So I want you to keep that in mind when listening to these songs. Try to see how, I guess, storytelling through time, through sound, through place might relate to each tune. And as I also said, we have an original cat who's returned back to the fold. And in that song, I think we've forgiven him. We didn't in the first minute. Minute two, we started to get over it. By minute three, he was back. He was back on Bush Telly. He was back here, sitting on a little hay bale. He's hanging out.
1: After about 6.5 minutes of Kev Carmody, you'll forgive anything.
0: Kev Carmody, the great peacemaker, they called him. If only more people listened. They say he can stop wars with that beautiful, croaky Aussie voice.
1: Yeah, you know, that's actually my favorite Kev Carmody song ever.
0: Wow.
1: It's a big call.
0: That's how you know.
1: Yeah, that's incredible.
0: Yeah, it's a beautiful tune. It's a really, really beautiful tune. And if you really, really liked it, you should definitely phone in at 93313000. Tell us why you loved it, because it can't just be because it's Kev. I mean, it can, but also there's got to be more than that. And see if you want to get involved with Eastside FM, because it's the Radiothon and we're giving away prizes and we're trying to get a little bit more moolah in the bank accounts. We can keep doing cool things like sitting up here at 12:40 in the morning and just yippity-yapping to you and playing all the tunes that we'd like to play. It's really important we support local things like that. So we appreciate all offers. You can give us a buzz. As I said, 93313000. We'll be here all night. Well, until we get tired and fall asleep. Charlie sleeps here. He came back and he was kicked out of the house because of the slander, the Kev Carmody slander. So he's actually got his swag in the corner, which is very Bush Television-esque. I think he's trying to make a fire, which is a little bit how you're going, because we're in a basement right now.
1: I'm burning some of the less relevant vinyls. It keeps me warm at night.
0: They burn well.
1: Yeah.
0: They burn
1: for a long time.
0: Well, way too long. Yeah. Like, it's getting hot.
1: And it's black. A lot of black smoke.
0: A lot of black smoke. I'm wearing a mask right now. Charlie's wearing goggles.
1: It's fire, it's natural.
0: That's what they say.
1: It's
0: Don't worry about it.
1: Bush Television.
0: It's Bush Television. Do you guys know what Bush Television stands for? Anonymous, no.
1: No.
0: Bush TV is essentially, what is it, Charlie? Because I didn't know until about 2 months ago.
1: It's the fire. It's the fire.
0: It's the fire.
1: You're sitting watching the fire.
0: And you're watching the Bush Telly. You're watching the beauty that is the flame. So it's very appropriate. We've got a big flame in the corner and we're very happy to be here. This is Bush Television. Return to the fold. It's been a whole month without my co-host, Charlie Clark, and I hope you'll forgive me for my shortcomings. It's much nicer to have a friend in the field than to run it solo at this late hour. And because of that, I've given Charlie full control of the tools and he is twiddling his little fingers and he's about to play something fresh for us.
1: Yeah, well, not quite fresh, but I think it's from the late 80s, maybe 1989, if I had to guess off the top of my head.
0: Not fresh at all.
1: We're listening to, and it's certainly not fresh if you're talking about time, because it's called 40,000 Years by No Fixed Address.

0: So I was almost right. It's 1992. That is 40,000 years by No Fixed Address. And next on our trip through time, we're going to be going to a lady from the Northern Rivers, Miley Grace, with Someday Song. Now, Miley Grace, if you know the surf world, is the partner of Aussie Wright. Narrabeen's Aussie Wright, and both of them are incredible artists. And this little album by Miley Grace is, yeah, it's like a jangly little kind of, what is it? It's beachy, but it's not fully beachy.
1: Does she do it with her husband?
0: Some songs, but not, no, she's got an EP with him, but not.
1: So they're very, they're proper operators.
0: Yeah.
1: Cool.
0: And
1: I love a jingly chain.
0: Yeah, this is Someday Song by Miley Grace.
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0: 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And that was Miley Grace off her album Whiplash in the Mosh Pit with Someday Song. And we're exploring time songs that take you through time tonight on Bush Television. And also, this week on Eastside, it's the Radiothon.
1: Mm-hmm. And
0: Mr. Tully has some potential for you to win big.
1: Win big or die trying. I'm going to read out a couple of prizes, which I'm sure the fat man will try and get his big greasy fingers in.
0: I love prizes.
1: He does love prizes.
0: What can I win?
1: We've got a full festival double pass to WOMA Delayed 2027 plus.
0: What is WOMA Delayed?
1: It is a...
0: You mean...
1: Festival, I believe.
0: You mean WOMA Adelaide?
1: Yep. WOMA Adelaide 2027.
0: The iconic music festival.
1: Big music festival.
0: That's great.
1: In Adelaide. Big deal.
0: I want to win that. How do I win that?
1: You just got to get in and get after it. You've got to essentially enter into Eastside FM's major prize draw, which you can do by renewing your membership or signing up to membership, which you can also win small prizes, and then you'll also regardlessly going into the draw for big prizes. So you could win a record or a vinyl or a t-shirt or a bottle of Four Pillars gin and then still go into the run for WOMA Delayed 2027 plus accommodation at the Boutique Hotel.
0: Oh my God. Wow.
1: Brewery tour for 13 people of Young Henry is also on the cards. And you can also win an adult giant mountain bike from Woolies Wheels.
0: Oh my gosh. This is just incredible.
1: This is incredible.
0: And wait, so what exactly do I do right now if I want to win?
1: Well, you got to give us a buzz, man. You got to call up.
0: On the telephone?
1: On the telephone, Bush Television. Call us on the telephone, 933-13000. Become a supporter for Eastside FM, please. We are dying to get some fresh blood in the system and get some old blood to rejuvenate themselves by signing up to the Gold or renewing their membership. And if you don't, Charlie gets all the prizes and no one wins in that regard. Even though he does need a mountain bike because he's living here right now and needs to ride places.
0: Yeah, yeah. I've got too many bucks, but I'll take another one.
1: That is true.
0: I think it's a conflict of interest if I win anything. I'm not sure.
1: Charlie's actually been building bikes in the backyard for the last 2 days. So there's one thing this guy knows.
0: That's the next desert trip. There's actually, shout out, I'm going to find his name. There's a guy on Facebook right now riding around in the sort of central desert on a bicycle.
1: The Catman?
0: I don't think it's Batman, though.
1: There's a guy dressed up as a cat who circumnavigates Australia riding a bike.
0: He's much more serious than that. No, he's in the actual middle of nowhere.
1: Mm-hmm.
0: And like on the, out towards Kinto or out near the NTWA border and riding a bicycle, which is just incredible. I don't know how he hasn't died of thirst. There is no water out there. So
1: bugger that.
0: As
1: I've said 1,000 times, just put an engine on that thing. That sounds way too tricky for me. I die. Charlie, I mean, as you guys know from our month of solo operating, Charlie Clark has been riding a bicycle around Spain and Portugal. And I don't know if he's been getting close to thirst dying bicycle riding levels, but he did say it was a little bit tricky with the swag on the back.
0: Well, no thirst when sometimes it was like 3Ks between each pub. I was getting pretty thirsty, but no, aside from that.
1: Getting thirsty and exhausted, I bet. Which is, I mean, yeah, if there's one thing you guys want to know, it's bike riding. Mr. Charlie Clark from Bush Telly can teach you a couple of things. And up next, he's going to be playing a little bit of something for us because he's the man of the keys.
0: We're going to be playing a song that, off an album that whenever I play this album, everyone stops and says, this is quite creepy and weird and you've introduced a weird vibe. And that's exactly what I intend on when I play the album. And so we're traveling through time to before even the earliest births of the presenters of Eastside. We're going to the Middle Ages, not really to the Middle Ages, to 1970 with Vashti Bunyan. But you'll feel like you're in the Middle Ages because we have her song Diamond Day.

0: That was For the First Time Again by Tyler Borger, which is a tune that I don't really know the history or the story behind. All I know is the feeling it makes me feel. And I think it's a feeling that we all can relate to in terms of love, love lost, reconnecting with love, and the feeling you get when you meet someone that you truly gel with, and just that energy on that first meet and that repeat meet and that meet after that, and how that energy is maintained. So I guess in terms of time and love, that's a feeling we can all relate to, isn't it, Charlie Clark?
1: No.
0: Not a big lover guy over here. It's actually going down in history that Charlie Clark hates love.
1: Yep.
0: Big hater over here, won't engage with me in the emotional discussion, but that's okay, I'll hold it down. Solo listeners, if you ever need to call in to Bush Television and chat about love...
1: I would be down... If you were calling in and it was about love, then I'd be down to answer the phone.
0: Okay. So, Charlie's down...
1: I'll change my opinion.
0: Charlie's changed his opinion. He's just warming up to the microphone. He's been a bit socially neglectful in terms of chatting to the mic. But if you need to chat to someone about love, this is the guy. Big guy, big love guy, big believer in love. And that's what we're all about at Bush Television, is love strived for and love lost. And up next, we have a different song about time and a different type of time transition.
1: Different type of time.
0: Yeah.
1: We're not going to travel anywhere in time because we're going to be in the present moment with Ballpark Music off their 2022 album, Weirder and Weirder. They've had a lot of different eras, a lot of different albums, Ballpark Music, but this might have been in their sort of, I would hate to say, later stages of being a band. Not that they're even retired, but they've been around a while. One of their, maybe their greatest album, which they've pulled together, changed their sound. And this song, The Present Moment, is about exactly that, The Present Moment.

0: That is The Present Moment by Ballpark Music. Now, I have been a long-term fan of Ballpark Music, which maybe some other listeners of Bush Television, of Eastside FM, might be, if you listen to something other than jazz. I first saw them, I think it was 2011, or it must have been 2011. I have a signed CD of Happiness and Surrounding Suburbs.
1: It's your Pride and Joy.
0: Their first album, it's my Pride and Joy. Mm. I have two. One, the signed one, the non-signed one.
1: Can't touch the signed one.
0: Can't touch it. Can't even look at it.
1: Can't even look
0: at
1: it.
0: My ink might fade. And I think I've seen them 9 times.
1: Yeah, since. Wow. Yeah, you're a super fan.
0: Including quite recently at, well, not recently. Oh, no. Last year at Crowbar. I saw them twice last year. There you go. Mm. At Crowbar, they did a free show, and then at the Enmore.
1: The Enmore gig was insane.
0: Yeah. Oh, yeah. That's right. You were there.
1: Yeah, I was on river, but I wasn't there with you. We're on different sides of the audience.
0: Oh, yeah, that's true.
1: Because I arrived at a different time. And then it was Triple J live recording, so you can actually watch the entire show on the internet, which is really, really cool because the show was electrifying.
0: And then they had the pleasure of opening for Oasis.
1: Legend.
0: Massive.
1: You're a big Oasis fan?
0: No, not really. Does
1: You're a big appreciator.
0: Do the Gallagher brothers know anything about the Bush? Don't think so. At least not the Outback one.
1: You look like Liam.
0: Really?
1: Yeah.
0: Don't know what he looks like.
1: You?
0: Yeah. I've done, like Liam, a lot of drugs. That's not true.
1: That's not true. This is Eastside FM. We're all about being present and listening to Ballpark Music.
0: Yeah.
1: Because music's the only drug you need.
0: And speaking of a party, we're now going to Perry Keys. Perry Keys is actually out of Waterloo in Sydney.
1: Mm-hmm.
0: And he's a bit of an underground Sydney, what would you call him? I've read here described as heartland rock. In fact, this song was, I've been a big fan of for ages, and it was not on Spotify. Not much of his music was. It finally made it on, but it's not this as good as this version, which only exists on YouTube. It's been made more famous by Missy Higgins covering it, and which you like more, but
1: I do.
0: I'm in charge, so I'm going to play the YouTube version of Perry Keys because it has a guitar in it, and who doesn't like a real electric guitar?
1: What else do they call him, though?
0: They called him Redfern's answer to Bruce Springsteen.
1: And that, I think, pays homage to him as a man.
0: And so I want you to go through time into New Year's Eve of Perry Keys.

0: Do we even need to tell the listeners what that song is and who it's by, or should they just know?
1: If you don't know, you don't know, because that is one of Australia's greatest pieces, and I'm heartbroken it won't perform live ever again.
0: Oh, yeah, probably not.
1: Unless we can rally them around an Eastside FM event.
0: Maybe we could get a live performance here in Studio B.
1: Yeah, well, I mean, we're working on a couple of, we're doing a couple of big things like that. I mean, it's not outside their own possibilities.
0: Yeah, well, if you keep calling in and,
1: we get a lot of calls
0: supporting
1: right now.
0: The station, the radiothon, you know, you sign up. It's all dollars towards international trips to spread the word of Cave Comedy.
1: Very important.
0: Desert trips to go, you know, interview the people there, and also get Bernard Fanning and the rest of Powderfinger in the studio to do a live These Days version for us.
1: Yeah.
0: So keep your support up. It's all your money goes to good places.
1: The greatest places. We get none of it. All volunteer, baby.
0: Yeah.
1: And up next, what do we have, Fat Man?
0: Up next, we have a song that is timeless. And it's timeless, well, because it just is. It sounds timeless. I listened to this the other day. I've been listening to this song for, well, it's not too long, but 6 years. And I might almost play it every day, but I'm not sick of it yet. And I think my favorite sort of line in it is when she goes, "I woke up to the road again." And I think that is time. You wake up to the road again, whether you're on the road or not. So we have Zombie Girl by Adrian Lenker.

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With two children. I feel like the mother of the world with two children fighting. When I was a boy, I used to get into it bad with my sister. And when the time came to face the truth, it'd be only tears and sighs, tears and sighs. My mother, my poor mother, would say it does not matter, just stop fighting.

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Oh, do I feel like the mother of the world?

0: That was Adrian Lenko with Zombie Girl, followed by Smog with I Feel Like the Mother of the World. And that song is also another timeless one. It's quite a clanging song, but how cool are those lyrics? I feel like the mother of the world. Why?
1: I do.
0: I don't know, but the mother of the world has been around forever and will continue to be around long after we're gone.
1: It's kind of cool that the mother of the world is like the mother of Gaia, which is like the mother itself. So it's kind of a paradox.
0: Yeah.
1: The mother of the mother.
0: Someone had to make it.
1: It reminds me of that song Maggot Brain with like the...
0: The new Olivia Rodrigo song.
1: No.
0: We've been playing that a lot.
1: Okay. I do love Olivia Rodrigo, to be fair. Like, she slays. But I can't remember who it's by. I was chatting to my friend Dean about it the other day when we took him snorkeling. And he opens a song by talking about Gaia's mother as well. And then has a 8-minute guitar solo where he reflects on the possible death of his mother. And that's how he writes the guitar solo. Which is super, super, super jarring. But one of the greatest guitar solos of all time. Moving beyond our mother's mother, we are also all children of the world, and ain't that the truth? And as children of the world at Eastside FM 89.7, you cats and dogs should phone up and support the future of music and the future of things that support the world at 933-13000. As we said, it is our radiothon. It's massive. It's community. It's radio. It's love. The theme is actually love for this radio, so it's actually kind of quite appropriate that we're trying to connect with the earth in that capacity, overcoming division, hate, prejudice, discrimination. That's what music can do, and that's what we try and do at Eastside FM is, I guess, pave a way beyond all such things through music. And if you're not just into it for the idealistic capacity of tunes, you should also be into it because you can win prizes and you can become part of the community. We love prizes, and it's just a prize to be here and it's a prize to listen to music. And the next prize up on the chopping block is...
0: Next prize, speaking of time, this one is about having a lot more time in your day to just hang out. And it's off the Morning of the Earth film soundtrack. It's called Cymbal Ben.

from the west. He sang the song as he stepped along until we drew abreast. Well, hello there, my friend, I see you're on the road here just like me. Why don't we stop and rest a while and I'll boil

0: That was Simple Ben off the Morning of the Earth soundtrack.
1: And up next, we have a little bit of a repeat. Let me know in the phone call if you know the song we are playing when it gets played, but this is a cover with the Holy Kev on the harmonica and the most gorgeous and divine Missy Higgins on the vocals and
0: Nick Zester.
1: Nick Zester on the backups and the guitar.
0: Yeah.
1: Yeah. And it's performed at the Opera House.
0: It is. It's actually performed on the steps at the Opera House.
1: God, the early 2000s are cool.
0: Yeah.
1: Isn't that? And everyone looks so daggy. Like, it's hilarious. A lot of neckties getting about. Jeans and Vans were pretty cool.
0: When that style comes back around, that's my first. When that comes back around, it's cool. Don't know what I'm going to do.
1: Charlie's sitting across from me in a thermal tucked into his pants. Yeah. So I don't know what he's talking about, but he's ready for it. And Kev's there in a bandana, but we thought it was necessary to play this cover because, hey, if we're not here to learn, what are we here to do?
0: Now, if you've been listening to Bush Television for more than half an hour, you might be asking yourself, is this radio sacrilege what we're about to do? I'm not sure, but you're going to enjoy it anyway.
1: So enjoy. Here we go.

0: Yes, that was a live cover or version, because Ben Fanning is there, of These Days by Powderfinger.
1: That was electrifying.
0: With Kev Carmody on the harmonica for a solo. So we had to play the song again for that reason.
1: Yeah, don't tell your parents.
0: Don't compare them. They're both good. Now, coming up, the East Side here in Paddington, 89.7 FM, are going to be sending half of Bush Television on another field trip.
1: Who would have thought? He's back for 2 weeks. We had to get rid of him.
0: Who would have thought? The budget is unlimited thanks to all your support from Radiothon.
1: Thank you. They're
0: sending me to the Western Desert.
1: Into the sticks.
0: Yeah, they're sending me out on the on that old Gary Junction Road.
1: Yeah.
0: Or Kirikura Road, out heading west from Alice Springs.
1: He's doing recon.
0: Doing some recon, and we're going to be out there. And so, thinking of that, if anyone has the contact of Mick O from Explore Oz, I've been trying to email him about some waterholes in the Kalamilya National Park. Please, if Mick O is your mate, tell him to listen to Bush Television. Appreciate it. And then call in, because we're after some info on some very remote regions and getting in there on foot and vehicle, however we can do it.
1: Only Mick knows.
0: Yeah, well, I reckon some other people know, but we're going to ask them as well.
1: Mm-hmm.
0: Yeah, and thinking of heading to the Western Desert and a bit of traveling through time, we have a different song, not by an Australian, but by an American called Sunkill Moon. This music is kind of, I find him kind of creepy, but that kind of works for the desert.
1: And for late at night, yeah. On East Side.
0: And late at night. It's 1:48 a.m. We are not tired at all. And this is Never Ending Math Equation by Sunkill Moon.

0: That song takes me back to July last year, walking a long walk that went through the night in the eastern desert.
1: That song is amazing, and that walk was terrifying.
0: I was never scared.
1: You can't feel what you don't know. And we didn't know where we were going, but we knew a little bit.
0: Yeah.
1: But we didn't know how long it would take.
0: We got there.
1: We got there in the end, all good things.
0: But, Under the Stars is in that song. And next week, we're going to be doing a trip. We're going from the eastern desert to the western desert, where it's really alive, where they haven't let the cattle get in there and fuck it up. There's no fences. And we're going to be doing a trip from Uluru, through various regions, all the way through almost to the WA coast in the Great Sandy Desert. So come join us on Bush Television next weekend.
1: Reconnaissance.
0: Next week on Tuesday night
1: at 12:30 a.m.
0: And but tonight we have one more song for you. And in the theme of time and time traveling, we have another, I guess, timeless song. And it's originally by Van Morrison. It's called Sweet Thing. You might know the Van Morrison version. But one of the greatest covers of this song was done by the Waterboys, where they include a bit of the Beatles' Blackbird. And an even better version of it is a live version that they've done, which I've listened to a lot. And it has this, they take this really great line out of the Van Morrison song, and they sort of, he rambles on about it at the end. And it's about this thing of tomorrow's sky. And so for me, tomorrow's sky is, it's a time period I think about sometimes.
1: This is tomorrow's outro.
0: Yeah. Well, good evening. It's 2 a.m. Hope you get home soon, or
1: eyes on the road.
0: Well, yeah. As Tay likes to say, don't crash your car.
1: Don't crash your car.
0: Just turn your headlights on.
1: Literally, we've all been there. Sleep tight.

I must have been about 16 when I heard the sound. It was coming from underground, and the drums, that piano, and those horns just got me moving. I've been listening to East Side Radio ever since, 89.7 FM.

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10 angels had dropped down from heaven. 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

do you fear us? Is it the darker shades of our skin or the way our hair flows in the wind? 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Or do you fear us? Fear us because my people hold the knowledge that you do not understand, and you're afraid that one day we might raise a revolution, or are you scared? 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

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We pay respects to elders past, present, and future. We acknowledge that sovereignty was never ceded. Always was, always will be, Aboriginal land.

0: 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My name is Gary Bradbury. It is my great pleasure to be here on the 24th of June, 2026. We are broadcasting from the Alan Slate Studio at Paddington Town Hall. Currently in Sydney, it's 8 degrees. My phone says it feels like 5, and that's pretty accurate, I think. It's going to be clear skies today. Looking at a top of 18 degrees. We are amongst our radiothon, and this is where we call out to you. 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So today's Jam Show, we're going to have a bit of a love theme linked throughout the morning. We've got some great tracks about love coming up for you today. At 8 o'clock we'll give you the traffic and the weather. But in the meantime, we're going to kick things off with our love theme on our Radiothon week. I'm going to kick off with a bit of Louis Armstrong and Ella Fitzgerald. It's from the album Ella and Louis Again. And this is a track called Comes Love.
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1: 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This is a great track now. I'm going to play. This is the wonderful Emma Pask with L-O-V-E, Love.

That's Emma Pask with L-O-V-E, Love, from Accentuate the Positive. And we are all about positive things here at Eastside Radio. 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Tony's in the office along with some other people, taking your calls now on 9331 3000. Lots of great prizes to give away. So it's also nearly tax time. It's the 24th of June, so you know, if you want to have a bit of tax offsets for when June 30th rolls around, this is a great time, because anything over $2 is tax deductible. So get out the checkbook, get online, give us a call on 9331 3000, and consider renewing your support or becoming a supporter for the very first time. We're all about love here at Eastside Radio. 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And we're playing some lovely tunes for you today on the Wednesday Jammin' Show. Here is Janet Seidel with Love Me or Leave Me.

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This is the Wednesday Jam and Show with me, Gary Bradbury. It is my absolute pleasure to be here. We are in the middle of our radiothon where we call out to you, dear listeners, to consider becoming an Eastside supporter right today. 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The theme for our radiothon this week is love. Community plus radio equals love. And here is Miles Davis with a track called There Is No Greater Love.

Jolt Arts presents Antipodean Apparatus, Stellark, James Hullock and the Amplified Elephants at the Sydney Opera House on Thursday, the 9th of July. Stellark will encase himself in machinery and become symbiotic with the next stage of human evolution, Cyborg. Hullock has built robotic sound machines to be performed with by leading sound art acts, James Hullock and the Amplified Elephants. 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Jolt Arts, East Side Sponsors.

That's Grover Washington there from the Wine Light album with In the Name of Love. And in the name of love, we are right amongst our radiothon. And we're all about love here at Eastside Radio. 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And here is Harry Connick Jr. with a track called True Love.

0: The Tribal Love Rock Musical lands June 6 at Theatre Royal Sydney for a strictly limited season. 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
2: 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You can be listening in from anywhere in the world. And if you are, we are very pleased to have your company. My name's Gary Bradbury. It's great to be here. It's 7:35. Coming up at 8 o'clock, we're going to give you the traffic and the weather for around Sydney and some weather from around the country. We're broadcasting from the Alan Slate studio and we are smack bang in the middle of our radiothon. 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We're playing some songs about love today. Here is Earl Clue with I'm Ready for Your Love.

That's Ben Lee with Big Love from his album Love is the Great Rebellion. 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

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We couldn't do it without you. 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Right now, we are going to play a track by Geneva Magnus. This is Love Wins Again.

0: It is currently 8 degrees in Sydney. Looking at the top of 18, it's going to be sunny conditions, wind gusts up to 19 kilometres per hour. There is a tiny chance of rain, but only about 45% chance. More chance of rain tomorrow, and it's going to be a little bit cooler by a degree. It's going to be 17 degrees. We're expecting rain Friday, Saturday, and Sunday, and Monday, and Tuesday. So let's hope they've made a mistake at the Weather Bureau, and it's not that wet. Looking around the country, it's raining in Melbourne. Looking at a top of 16 degrees, sunny in Brisbane, 22 is the maximum there. In Perth, it's currently 8 degrees and looking at a top of 21. Adelaide, partly cloudy, 16 is the top. In Hobart, only going to get up to 11 degrees there, but no rain. Canberra, it's going to be 15 degrees, currently a chilly minus 2 degrees. And if you want the warmth, it's Darwin, where it's going to be a top of 32 and sunny today. Taking a quick look at the traffic, nothing close by. Maitland High Street at Elgin Street, traffic lights are flashing yellow. That's all directions traffic is affected. Berkshire Park is Richmond Road between Leandilo Road and St Mary's Road has changed traffic conditions. There's a police operation going and roads closed in both directions. Joogeyong Hume Highway, just past Joogeyong Road overpass, there's a breakdown involving a semi-trailer. One of two southbound lanes is closed. Caring Bar, Captain Cook Drive at Kawara Road, the traffic lights are flashing yellow and all directions traffic is affected. If you're in Croom, east-west link at Cleary Brothers Access, the traffic lights are blacked out. There's a power failure. That's in the south coast and all directions traffic is affected. I'll keep an eye on the traffic. And if you're out there stuck in traffic and you can make a call on 9331 3000, let us know where you're stuck in traffic and we'll pass on the information out to all those that might be out on the road currently. Well, we are in the middle of our radiothon where we're asking support for your support to keep the station thriving and keep it bringing you all this great music and content. And we've just had a few callers call in now. We're going to have a shout out to Hilton from Mossman, who has renewed his gold supporters. Thanks to you, Hilton. Lisa in Marrickville has renewed her gold. Thanks, Lisa. And Nina from Kingsford has renewed. So you can call 9331 3000. 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The theme for this radiothon is community plus radio equals love. And we are very thankful for your support and love that keeps us going on the air. Just before, we listened to a track by the Dave Brubeck Quartet, which is a live album called Love Songs, incidentally. Trying to keep the love theme going here at Eastside on the Wednesday Jammin' Show with me, Gary Bradbury. Call the phone 9331 3000. We're going to play a track from the album Ella and Louie Again. I am speaking, of course, of Ella Fitzgerald and Louis Armstrong, two musicians who you don't even need to use a surname to know who we're talking about. So this keeping with our love theme going, here is Our Love Is Here to Stay.
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0: 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Now we've got a special guest come into the studio. It is our wonderful esteemed manager, Tony. Tony, how are you going?
1: Yeah, I'm good, Gary. How are you going?
0: Very good.
1: It's lovely to always be getting the opportunity to jump on the air and talk to the audience and just to say thanks so much, and great to hear all the names of everybody who's been signing up online. It's such an online world these days.
0: It is. People just, it's easier than getting your credit card out over the, and giving credit card numbers and all that.
1: If you do give us a call though, we have these fantastic spot prizes to get you to call up. And we'd love if you could do that too, 9331 3000, especially if you are, like Gary said, just, you know, stuck in traffic, sitting in the car. It's easy to reach over these days and pump in 933. Before you've made it to the traffic lights, you'll probably be signed up.
0: But they should do it hands-free if they can.
1: Must be hands-free. But by the time you make it to
0: the traffic lights,
1: you could be signed up as a supporter of Eastside, and you could have a couple of passes to go see either some live music or some theatre, depending on what takes your fancy.
0: And movies? Do we have
1: We've got tickets to the Ritz. We've got tickets to Lazy Bones. I've got a double pass right now to see Jeremy Rose's Infinity Project at Lazy Bones Lounge coming up on the 13th of August. It's actually a really awesome night because there's a double bill with Freya Garbett's Soden House album launch happening as well. So not only do you get to see the extraordinary Freya Garbett in support, but then afterwards you'll get ARIA award-winning saxophonist Jeremy Rose doing his kind of hypnotic ambient electronic project Infinity. So that's a great double bill at Lazy Bones.
0: That is. And it's a great venue too, Lazy Bones.
1: It's one of the longest running live music venues now in Sydney. It's been going for well over a decade. Valued at $90 too. So that's literally the cost of becoming a supporter right now. So you'll get a double pass to see Jeremy Rose's Infinity Project. 9331 3000 is the number to call. But if you feel like you want to go to the theatre instead, this is for a gold supporter, if you're a little bit more passionate. Bell Shakespeare, you know, made it a mission to make powerful storytelling accessible to modern Australia. And they've been around since 1990, so this is like their 36th year. And so as a result of that, they've got this brand new production coming up called Mackenzie, which is this hilarious, macabre new play with music that charts a young girl's fierce journey to becoming a number one pop star in the world. So it's not Macbeth, it's Mackenzie. I imagine it's quite the same sort of modern reinterpretation.
0: Sounds very good, doesn't it?
1: It sounds great, but they're saying it's brilliant, it's sharp, and it's pretty slightly wicked look at the ultimate price of fame that promises to be an absolute roller coaster. If you're looking to introduce a younger cohort to the incredible works of William Shakespeare, Mackenzie would be a great first introduction to Bell Shakespeare. So that's for a gold supporter. That's valued at $180. So that's you know, it only costs $150 to be a gold supporter.
0: And they can do it monthly, can't they?
1: Yeah,
0: they
1: can become a monthly supporter, as did Juliet. She just became a monthly supporter too. So please give us a call, 9331 3000. You could choose some live music at Lazy Bounds or some modern theatre at Bell Shakespeare. 9331 3000 is the number to call.
0: Get that phone going now. Well, we might play a little track now. We're keeping the love moving strong here at Eastside Radio. Here's Tony Bennett and Lady Gaga with So In Love.

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That's an Aussie group called Tree, and that was a song called Love and Logic from an album called Love and Logic that featured Andrew Robson on the alto saxophone, David Jones is on the drums, Steve Hunter on the electric bass, on the electric guitar is James Muller and Kevin Hunt on the piano. 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It's great to be here broadcasting from the Alan Slate Studio in Paddington Town Hall. 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So we're having a very lovey theme today, and here is Dionne Warwick with The Love of My Man.

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Currently conducting our radiothon, where we ask you to give us a call on 9331 3000 and become a supporter of the station. If you've already done that, we thank you very much. And keep it coming. Get on the phone. The phones are waiting for you right now. We are spreading the love. And here is Lani Hall featuring Herb Albert with Lovely Day.

That's Lovely Day, featuring Herb Alpert there, you heard on the trumpet. That's Lani Hall from Seasons of Love. We're spreading the love here at Eastside Radio. This is our Radiothon when we ask you, the listeners, to become an Eastside supporter. This is the day to do it. This is the week to do it. 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And spread the love amongst the community via Eastside Radio. Here's Frank Sinatra.

0: That's the sound of Album of the Week. It's the show where we get two exciting new albums that have recently become available from all sorts of exciting genres from around the world. I'm Huey Phillips, and we'll be here every week, Wednesday at 3 p.m. here on Eastside 89.7 FM. So what are we playing this week?
1: First, we played Honora by Flea. This is the rock star you know and love, coming back to a lifelong love of jazz. Then we played Command by Mariam Romani. This is a record that explores the delicate process of merging into a host culture while honouring your ancestral roots. 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
2: They say Paris is the home of jazz, but as I walk down the streets of Sydney, I can hear a fever I've never heard anywhere in France. Can you hear it? Can you feel it? 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

There's a jamming theme. It means it's time for me to step aside and hand over to LP for Left Side Clouded. It's a great show not to be missed. Lots of great shows coming up throughout the course of the day. After Left Side Clouded, Art Wednesday, followed by Peter Dayson with One Size Fits All. On the Corner with Peter Nelson and Album of the Week with Hugh Phillips. Then you've got The Drive Show, CinemaScape, Celtic Tones, Forever French, Across the Universe. 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Speaking of community, I've just come across a vaudeville musical comedy show that is I would like to let you know about. It's called Dangerous When Wet the Musical. It's running at Randwick Town Hall from the 8th to the 18th of October, and it's the story of rival swimmers Fanny Durack and Mina Wiley and their fight to swim at the 1912 Stockholm Olympics. So remember the name, Dangerous When Wet. 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I'll be back next Wednesday for another instalment of the Wednesday Jammin' Show. But tomorrow I'll be filling in for Mick Patton on Time and Space. That will be at 12 o'clock. So I'll be back tomorrow, 12 o'clock till 2. Asking for your support there as well. Thank you for the support. Thanks for listening. Have a wonderful week. And go the Socceroos.

0: Renowned jazz musician Keith Jarrett once said, "I cannot say what I think is right about music. I only know the rightness of it." 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
25: Good morning and welcome once again to Left Side Clouded here on East Side Radio. That week went pretty fast between shows. Hope you've been well. Hope that the week thus far is treating you kindly. Thank you very much to Gary, presenting Jammin' as always. And now it's time for me, LP, to take over for the next hour and a half. With a program focusing on music that I've gathered on my travels from far and wide. By my travels, I mean largely the internet. But, from all manner of sources. Countries. We're starting off with a track from Japanese artist Yasushi Ide. This is called A Place in the Sun. It came out in 2023 on a 7-inch single. The Kaoru Inoue remix. The tune itself originated back in 2012 and features the legendary Ernest Ranglin, the Jamaican guitarist, playing this tune. And it is a gorgeous one to get us off and running on the program today. I hope you can stick around. I promise you some very exciting sounds, a lot of new music as always. And hoping to inspire and make you feel good.

on Left Side Clouded. We started off the program with a producer from Japan, Yasushi Aide, and now another Japanese artist, J-Cam. This one's called Pray. It's the Yo-An remix from a release which came out in 2018 called Counterpoint Remix EP 2 on a label called Hole and Holland. And J-Cam is a Japanese producer working his way, his magic, in the realms of deep house and ambient dub. And I love this long, meandering, spiritual sort of track. Play something brand new for you next from Tua Mabourg. Dreams, the title track from his EP of the same name. Tua Mabourg is a French-Belgian producer. Loves a bit of jazz and a little bit of deep house as well. Go with LP on Left Side Clouded.

the delightfully pure vocals of Australian singer-songwriter Leah Senior there, from her brand new album on the Spinster label. The album's called Point Road Night, and that was Seasonal Rhyme, recorded in the coastal Victorian town where she lives. I saw her live earlier in the year, and she had some really interesting

A story to tell, living alone in that coastal town, writing songs. Quite the talent. Before Leah, we heard from Shabazon and Kogovic, two guys who work together on and off. I've been following their path for some years now. The album's called 4 Days in June, brand new album. And we heard the track called Time of Your Life. Playing underneath me now, Okonski, Steve Okonski, the pianist, featuring Rachel Kichlou on harp on this one, Axes, which is a single which came out last year on Coal Mine Records, recorded over a 5-day session in Loveland, Ohio. Following this one, we're headed back to Japan, the third showing from a Japanese act on the program today, Shinichiro Yokota, and a tune from him from 2016 called Orange Moon. North LP on East Side FM, and this is Left Side Clouded.

on Left Side Clouded, we just heard London producer Catching Flies with a tune called Worry. Another new release tune, 2026. Matthew Herbert on the remix there from the album Beats and Pieces, the remixes. Prior to that, we heard from Jelly Ha Ha. Her real name is Angel Abaya, Los Angeles singer, born in Boise, Idaho, of Filipino, English and Irish descent, and her album on Innovative Leisure, Switcheroo, is quite a colour burst of sound influence by 80s Nigerian soul boogie on that tune called Normalize. Playing underneath me now is the Warrington Runcorn Newtown Development Plan. A tune called A Fresh Dawn for North Cheshire from an album called Building a New Town. Project imagining a fictional advertising campaign for the real British new towns built in the 70s. I've heard a few other albums by Warrington Runcorn Newtown Development Plan, and they're very interesting to say the least. This one has a bit of a Mike Oldfield Tubular Bells sound to it in parts. Interesting stuff on Eastside FM.

on Left Side Clouded. This is the sound of Pizza Hotline, Level Select. Came out in 2022. Pizza Hotline, London producer known as Harvey Jones in his day-to-day. The record built around the sound of PlayStation-era soundtracks that were his main inspiration. Up next, a big favourite of mine, the producer Tim Reaper, on his very own Future Retro London label. The album In Vain, which is quite an interesting album written after a difficult breakup. This is a track from it called Forest Hill.

really nice little edit of Coco Roco. TD Dub, the name of this one. Bit of a mystery producer calling himself Sam Wamples, which, if you switch the letters around, is Wham Samples. Moody little instrumental for you here from Damien De La Torre. It's called Loops, from his album of 2026, People Pleaser, based in Leipzig, Germany. 8 tracks of calm ambient jazz. Very, very nice stuff indeed. He's a saxophonist. Home produced recordings, which were later overdubbed with about a dozen guest musicians. A really, really nice album. This is Left Side Clouded with LP on East Side. Hope you're having a great morning and hope you're enjoying these tunes.